98.1 KZE. Welcome back to Nighthawks Radio. We are officially in hour two of tonight's show, so thank you so much for hanging out with me. Trist here with you, your hostess of the macabre listenings and the macabre array as well. And I'm here every Wednesday, 7 to 9. Follow me on Instagram at TristOfficial, T-R-Y-S-T underscore official. I do events all in the Hudson Valley, in case you didn't know. Parties of all kind, goth parties. I've got a masquerade Depeche Mode Cure party happening at Unicorn Bar on the 24th. And this Friday, I will be at the Colony in Woodstock for the Strange House Vampire Cabaret and Sideshow. I am the mistress of the macabre, hosting, performing, and also doing my record release show with my band afterwards, and then DJing afterwards. So, as I mentioned earlier, it's a busy night for me. But if you like what I do, want to support me and all I do, and appreciate it, then come on out. You're going to have a great time. And we've got some audience contests and all that fun stuff in between. It's going to be a wild night. Sword swallowers, bed of nails, burlesque, pole, lyra, drag, and everything else in between. Snake dancers, singing, vampires, all night. Doors are at 6 o'clock, and from 6 to 7 we'll be doing a showing of the 1931 Dracula. One of my favorite Halloween films. If you've never seen it, it's just so good. I suggest watching it. It is very spooky and eerie still to this day, and but it's got that really nice touch of camp, and I love things all campy and eerie, so check it out. If you've never seen it, though, come watch it with us. And speaking of vampires, this next band has sung quite a few songs about vampires, but this one in particular is really sexy and moody, and it tells a story about taking a nice walk through London.

0: Now, doesn't that song make you just want to get like real drunk at like one of those old man bars, like in a pub somewhere in Europe? Or is it just me? That was Nick Cave and the Bad Seeds with Up Jumped the Devil from Tender Prey, which I believe was maybe 1988, 87 around. Before that, we had Walking in London by Concrete Blonde, and we kicked off hour two of Nighthawks Radio tonight with So Alive by Love and Rockets. I'm your hostess here, Trist, every Wednesday, 7 to 9. Since it is October, we are celebrating Spooky Month all year. All year. Well, yeah, I guess we could all year, right? Kind of the vibe of this show, but especially for the month of October. So I'm throwing in all my favorite kind of, Halloween gothy tracks, especially for tonight, in honor of this Friday's huge event happening at the Colony in Woodstock with yours truly. Get your tickets for the Strange House Vampire Cabaret and Sideshow, plus my record release party. And party starts at 7 o'clock. Doors are at 6. 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TRYST_official. We'll be right back with more Nighthawks Radio. I got some more sexy classic goth music coming your way, so don't go anywhere.
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3: 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Yeah, and maybe you want to hear some stories about the songs that you love or the songs you've never heard.

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This is Nighthawks Radio with Trist, celebrating music for all of my beautiful creatures of the night. That was Face to Face by Susie and the Banshees. And let me tell you, this past Saturday, I had the honor of DJing a wedding for a goth couple. And that was one of the songs that we played. And we invited everybody out on the floor with their masquerade masks. First time that was actually heard was the 1992 Batman Returns soundtrack, and Catwoman Michelle Pfeiffer changed my life, okay? That's all I'm going to say. Coming up next, we've got some Roxy Music with The Main Thing off one of my favorite albums and their last album they ever put out, 1982's Avalon.

0: 98.1 KZE. This is Nighthawks Radio with Trist. And I'm here every Wednesday, 7 to 9, keeping you company in the evenings. Now that it's getting darker earlier, too, it's just a little more fitting that way, ain't it? That was The Vampire of Time and Memory by Queens of the Stone Age. Off one of my favorite albums of theirs, 2013, I believe, Like Clockwork. So good. Before that, we had The Main Thing by Roxy Music. And before that, we had Face to Face by Susie and the Banshees. Stick around. I've got more music coming your way. Come celebrate vampires and all things sexy and spooky this Friday with me at the Colony in Woodstock at 7 p.m. Follow me at Trist Official on Instagram, T-R-Y-S-T. And be sure to check out my new song that I played tonight, Honey Bunny, that is available on all streaming platforms right now. So get it, love it, listen to it. And we'll be right back with more Nighthawks Radio.
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98.1 KZE. This is Trist with Nighthawks Radio. Thank you so much for joining me here every Wednesday, 7 to 9. And that was Love Like Blood by The Killing Joke. Coming up next, I am going to play, I mean, I played this last week, but it's such a good song, and it's a brand new, first time release from Morphine since 1999. So rest in peace, Mark Sandman. It's so nice that he can still give us beautiful music. And I played this the other night in the car for my drummer, and he had never listened to Morphine before, and he really enjoyed this track. So enjoy. This is called Cocoon.

0: 98.1 KZE. This is Nighthawks Radio with Trist. And that was Nocturnal Me by Echo and the Bunnymen. What a romantic song. It just makes me want to, like, walk through a graveyard at night under a full moon with my romantic partner. Reciting poetry. Before that, we had Cocoon by Morphine, and before that, we had Love Like Blood by The Killing Joke. We are going to start winding down tonight's show, but I've got a little more music coming to you, so don't go anywhere. And I will see you this Friday at the Colony in Woodstock. Follow me on Instagram at TristOfficial, TRYST, and we'll be right back with more Nighthawks Radio.
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0: Well, my darlings, I've had another beautiful evening with you. Thank you so, so much for joining me here at Nighthawks Radio. And I'm here every Wednesday, 7 to 9, and I do events all in the Hudson Valley. So follow me at TristOfficial, T-R-Y-S-T, underscore official, and go to TristOfficial.com for, events calendar and all that good stuff. And I just released my new track tonight, Honey Bunny, so it is available on all streaming platforms. Honey Bunny, you can see me live this Friday at the Colony in Woodstock for the Vampire Cabaret and Sideshow, hosted by yours truly. I am the mistress of the macabre. This is the Strange House event, baby. And then my record release show to follow. So I got a big night ahead of me, and I hope you'll join me. It's going to be a night that's going to shock you, thrill you, chill you, shake you, quake you. And you'll be screaming with joy and pain. I don't know whichever one it's going to be. Not much pain, more shock. So I will see you Friday. Doors are at 6 if you want to come watch the original Dracula starring Bela Lugosi from 6 to 7. And I will see you there. So to play us out in honor of this Friday's show, I'm going to play one of my own tracks. This is called Bathwater Blues, and it's moody, and it was very much inspired by old film noir. And, just that sexy grittiness. Enjoy. Have a wonderful night, my darlings. Mwah. I will see you real soon. Good night.

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98.1 KZE with some Lucas Nelson and Promise of the Real with Find Yourself to kick off our late night on this Wednesday night. It's Alyssa with you as always. I'm here from 9 to midnight, and we just had some Nighthawks on before. Love Nighthawks. Shout out to Trist. Another amazing show, of course. And this is really Trist season because it's October and it's spooky season, which is also my season. I love October. I love everything Halloween, scary movies, dressing up for Halloween parties, the pumpkin, the apple, the all of it. So I'm super excited all month long. And we're going to play some songs that are very, you know, fall vibes to me as well tonight. So anyway, we're going to get into our next song, a classic here on KZE with some Two Dark Birds with Good Boy Good. 98.1 KZE.

0: Marco Benevento here on 98.1 KZ with Lorraine. Before that, we had Bella Fleck with Nashville and Two Dark Birds with Good Boy Good. Hope you guys enjoyed those first couple of songs kicking us off tonight. We got a little break coming up ahead, but I do want to, you know, tell you guys a little bit about what's going on this upcoming week, which I am super, super excited for. We've got a fun event happening over 2 days. Echo in the Glen. And what is Echo in the Glen? It is KZE and Glen Falls House. We are teaming up to host an event sponsored by Madre Mezcal, where DJ Ethical Drift, your Saturday night host, will be hosting his show live on October 9th from 11 p.m. to 1 a.m. for a super fun, awesome dance party at Glen Falls House. And I will be DJing my show from 1 to 5 from the beautiful historic Glen Falls House in Round Top, New York. So we are super excited for this weekend. 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We are super excited and we can't wait to have fun with you guys this weekend. Alrighty, time for a break. And we return some Simon and Garfunkel. 91 KZE.
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0: 91 KZE with Sierra Farrell with This Sea. Kind of spooky vibe that one has for our October night. Before that, we had Beth Orton with Waiting, Peter Tosh and Mick Jagger with Don't Look Back, and Simon and Garfunkel with Last Night I Had the Strangest Dream at the top for you. And speaking of some spooky vibes, I was telling you guys last time about the historic Red Hook Cemetery crawl, which is still going on. They started on September 19th, but you can still get in on this fun, super cool month-long scavenger hunt and self-guided tour through six of the Red Hook cemeteries with over 150 different stories about the people who lived in the community. You could participate by visiting the cemeteries at your own pace throughout the rest of the month, and you can listen to the biographies on their website, and you can compete in the competitive scavenger hunt for prizes. And all of that concludes with a finale party on Sunday, October 25th at 3 o'clock at our neighbors at the Elmendorf Inn. So if that sounds like your kind of vibe, something spooky and fun to do for this October, you can register for free online at historicredhook.org/cemetery crawl. So check it out for some spooky fun October things. Anyway, we got a little break coming up here, and we got to get into our community bulletin board, so stay tuned. 91 KZE. 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Monday, October 5th from 10 to 12 p.m., DC works to offer job search 101 sessions at East Fishkill Community Library. Also, Monday, October 5th from 12 to 5 p.m., American Red Cross Blood Drive at Veterans of Foreign Wars, Kingston. Wednesday, October 7th from 3 to 5 p.m., Millbrook Library hosts Dungeons & Dragons. Thursday, October 8th from 7:30 to 9:30 p.m., Bardavon presents free film, Grand Hotel from 1932. To submit your nonprofit or community event to KZE, email the who, what, where, when of your event to info@wkze.com.
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0: 98.1 KZE with the Broody Brothers with Serpent Lullaby. Before that, the Eagles with Witchy Woman, Iron and Wine, Wait Up featuring I'm With Her, and the Pine Hill Project with Wichita at the top for you. Some spooky vibes, some fun vibes in there for you. And I'm going to tell you now, I do have a show on Saturdays. And this year, Halloween is on a Saturday, so maybe be on the lookout for that one. I don't know. Could be planning something big. We'll see. But anyway, we've got a break to get into, and we'll be back in just a little bit. 98.1 KZE.
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98.1 KZE, that was some Dwayne Allman with a live take of Dreams. And it's Alyssa with you on your Wednesday night. And we've got a lot more music to get into here on KZE. Like this next one, a classic around here, some Suzanne Vega with Chambermaid. 98.1 KZE.

0: 98.1 KZ with some Lone Bello with I Did It for Love. And before that, some Suzanne Vega with Chambermaid. Before we get into our next break coming up ahead, I did want to tell you guys about a super cool opportunity for you listeners out there who are maybe looking to, you know, start planning for next year and taking off some vacation and having a fun time. Because we've got something for you. It's called Songs Along the Rhine, a luxury European river cruise with entertainment from the one and only Rachel and Vilray. Rachel is the lead singer as well of Lake Street Dive, who we play here pretty often. And as well, there's going to be the Grammy-nominated singer-songwriter Emily King on the Rhine River through four European countries. So that'll be from September 7th through the 14th of 2027. And I know that feels super far away, but it's going to sneak up before we know it. So you can make your plans super soon. There's a maximum capacity as well, 166 guests. And you can find info about it at RitaRyanTravel.com, or you can search Euro River Music Cruise on Instagram or Facebook for more information as well. 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There might be some stuff up there for you to check out, too. So we're going to get into our break. We've got more music coming up ahead. 98.1 KZE.
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The Beatles with Dear Prudence here on 98.1 KZE. Before that, Allison Russell with Rainbows, Head in the Heart with the Swimming Song, and James Undersix with I Got Eyes. And before we get into our next song here, I want to give a quick shout out to Brian here at KZE, because this one is pulled directly from his Jazz Inside Out library. He is one of the most knowledgeable people when it comes to jazz that I know. Probably answer any jazz question I've got. And you can check out his Jazz Inside Out show here on KZE on a Tuesday night from 8 to midnight. It's so, so very good. So we're going to get into this next one, courtesy of Jazz Inside Out. Herbie Hancock with Watermelon Man, 98.1 KZE.

98.1 KZE with Jeff Beck with The Pump, Carole King with Jazzman, and before that, a Jazzman, Herbie Hancock with Watermelon Man. I hope you enjoyed all of those. We're going to keep moving here with some music, with some Lily Hyatt with Brightest Star, and I'm going to be around in this next hour, and I want to remind you, I will be around this Saturday over at the Glen Falls House, so if you're in the area, come on by, say hi. You should also come on out the night before for our dance party with DJ Ethical Drift, so stay tuned, I'll tell you more about that later. 91 KZE.

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98.1 KZEU, it's in Janis Joplin with Half Moon to kick off our final hour together. It's Alyssa with you as always on your Wednesday night. And up next, we got some more music. We got some Ruthie Foster with Richland Woman Blues. So stay tuned for that one coming up now. 98.1 KZEU.

0: There's your Wood Brothers here on 98.1 KZE with Puff of Smoke. And before that, we had Ruthie Foster with the Richland Woman Blues. Hope you enjoyed both of those. And before we take our short little break coming up ahead, just wanted to talk a little more about that Glen Falls House gig I got going on this weekend, the KZE gig, where on Friday night we have DJ Ethel Drift, your one and only on your Friday nights. He is doing his show live from Glen Falls House, so it's going to be a super fun dance party, live DJ set. It's going to be awesome. And the next afternoon, I'm going to be hanging out at the Glen Falls House myself, doing my show live too. So come by, hang out, come dance, stay over, hang out for some brunch and lunch and such, and we'll have a good time this weekend. But anyway, we're going to get back into it here. We got our break, and then we got some rubber plant. 98.1 KZE.
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Some jazz here on 98.1 KZE with some Les Paul with Blue Skies, you know, the guitar guy. Before that, Tiff Merritt with Someone to Watch the Band with Me, Rolling Stones with Back in Your Life, and Robert Plant with Chevrolet. Hope you guys had fun listening to those, a little bit of everything there, a couple different vibes. And up next, we got a completely different vibe, of course. We got Lord

0: 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Thank you for dancing. That's so sweet.
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98.1 KZE with the Kinks with Alola, one of my all-time favorites. I was putting away some records today, and I saw that one, and I had to play it. Before that, we had some George Harrison with Gimme Love, Bella White with Gutted from live from her Old Tone set that we recorded back in September, and Lord Huron with The Night We Met at the top of that little set. And I hope you enjoyed all of those, because that just about does it for me tonight. That is all I've got for you guys, except for this next one. Do have a little bit more. We got some Tanya Tucker with Delta Dawn. Hope you guys like it, and thank you guys for tuning in. It has been a pleasure, as always, and I will talk to you guys on a Saturday, live from the Glen Falls house. So see you there. 98.1 KZE.

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Natty Dreddy. Easy KZE. What a nice melody. This is Mother Culture, Sister Carol, the original Roots daughter. And I'm listening to 90.1 KZE. Blessed.

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1: One of my greatest fascinations in life has always been a little store where you can go in and get a vanilla Coke and listen to the popcorn machine go pop, pop, pop. Dig through a record bin and find a record for 69 cents that you always wanted all your life. When I was in high school, the only way you could get from North Austin to South Austin on the bus was to get off the bus in Central Austin and get on another bus. And where you changed the bus at 6th and Congress was a place called a Woolworth store. And I always had just enough time to run into the Woolworth store and get myself a vanilla Coke, dig through the record bin, wink at the boys, and get back on the bus. And Woolworth stores are the same everywhere in the world. They have this wonderful smell to them. They smell like popcorn and chewing gum rubbed around on the bottom of a leather-soled shoe. And the first time we went to Europe, we landed in London and we were driving through central London and we came around a corner and by golly, there was a Woolworth store. And I wanted them to stop the car and let me out so I could go fill up my suitcase with unnecessary plastic objects. And if you've ever been in a big Woolworth store where there's an elevator, or a lift, as they say in Europe. Every time the doors open on the elevator, they make a little noise like this. And I've often been asked what that little noise was. And that's what it is. It's the elevator doors.

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0: 981KZE, the latest tune from Eddie Ninevolt, Blowing Up. Hey, Clock Face, how can you face me? Elvis Costello, Burning Spear, with Marcus Garvey, Bears by Lyle Lovett, and 3 Days in Paris, Jay Collins and Northern Resistance. Got a great one from Lucy Dacus coming up called Planting Tomatoes, her latest single. And so much more is on the way, so stay with us around the clock. We got some great events that are happening. And don't miss the chance to see Escaper up close tomorrow night at the Lemon Squeeze in New Paltz. Escaper brings a high-energy mix of funk, rock, psychedelia, and improvisational jams to one of New Paltz's most intimate rooms, with Trippy Sitter opening the night. The KZ camper will be there parked with live drops throughout the show, so you can come on down and enjoy the music and make yourself heard on 981KZE. Tickets and info at thelemonsqueezenewpaltz.com. We'll see you tomorrow night at the Lemon Squeeze, KZE Live.
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0: 98.1 KZE, the up and running morning show, au pair with New Deal. Gary Loris of the Jayhawks, part of that group. Creedence Clearwater Revival with Cotton Fields, Money Up by M. Shanghai String Band, and Planting Tomatoes by Lucy Dacus. 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
2: 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Here at 98.1 KZE, we rely on fast, dependable internet every single day. And since we switched to Archtop Fiber, we've been amazed at the lightning-fast speeds and ultra-reliability that have arrived with the fiber future. But don't just take my word for it. Here's what the KZE team has to say.
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0: 98.1 KZE, Joe Bonamassa with Drive. Death Cab for Cutie gave us Stone Over Water, their new single. Sitting Here by Saint Germain and Jimmy Cliff with Children's Bread. We're going to be out and about this Saturday. Check us out at Hawthorne Valley's Fall Festival. We'll be broadcasting live from 1 to 3. The event goes on from 11 till 3. So we'll see you at Hawthorne Valley Waldorf School. And it's going to be a great time. Hayrides, puppet shows, live music, so much more. Great food. It's going to be a blast. We'll see you there Saturday from 11 to 3. And KZE broadcasting live from 1 to 3 from Hawthorne Valley Waldorf School. So we'll catch you there. HawthorneValley.org for more info.
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Good morning. Thanks a lot for listening to the Up and Running Morning Show on 98.1 KZE. I'm Rick, your host. We just heard Krungbin with Maria Tambien, and Pete Seeger gave us Mr. Rabbit. We got good news and weather brought to you by Williams Lumber, the name you know and the name you trust, with 7 locations to serve you, including Rhinebeck, Red Hook, Hudson, High Falls, and Pleasant Valley. 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Obvious idea? Seco's Power Design Project is where its designers are allowed to go a little mad. Most remain experiments, but occasionally Seco does actually make one. This one is an idea so obvious that the maddest thing about it may be that nobody thought of it before. In watch speak, a panda is a chronograph with a light dial and a contrasting black subdials, so called because the arrangement looks a bit like a panda's face. So Seiko designer Kiyotaka Sakai decided to make one that actually does. His prototype has proved popular enough to put into production. There are two versions. Choose from black and white or pale pink, inspired by a newborn panda. Both cost about $660 and go on sale in November. Speaking of new designs, and the face is designed like a panda. And that's good news. Here's your weather forecast. We're at 51 degrees right now. Today, sunny, highs around 71 with a 6 to 10 mile an hour breeze. Wind gusts as high as 22 miles per hour. Tonight, clear, lows around 45. Tomorrow, sunshine, highs in the upper 60s. Tomorrow night, some fog rolls in after 5 a.m. Otherwise, clear, lows around 43 degrees. Saturday, patchy fog before 9 a.m. Otherwise, sunny with highs near 67. Saturday night, partly cloudy, lows around 49. And Sunday, we're looking at a chance of rain after 2 p.m., mostly cloudy, with highs around 68 degrees. That could change by then, but for now, that's what they call for. Thanks for listening. Here's the latest from Billy Strings. This is Milltown Flood.

0: title track to the brand new album from the Tedeschi Trucks Band, Future Soul, NRBQ with Help Me Somebody, and Billy Strings with Milltown Flood. We're going to take a little break, and then we're going to dive back into music. Got Bonnie Raitt lined up and so much more coming up. So please, stay with us. Enjoy the morning. Keep on KZE. Friday, October 16th, on Bob Weir's birthday. Don't miss Denise Perrant, host of Covered in Dead, with her beloved Grateful Dead band, The Deadbeats. They're going to be at the Lemon Squeeze in New Paltz. So come and hang out, enjoy the show in person, or listen in on signalriot.fm. Andy will be on site with the KZE camper simulcasting the show. You'll also be able to hear it on KZE airwaves on Saturday night. So grab your tickets at lemonsqueezenewpaltz.com. And don't miss it.
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Chores, Robbie Foulkes, 98.1 KZE, an NRBQ tune that Joey Spampinato wrote. That's off of Party for Joey, a Sweet Relief tribute to Joey Spampinato and Robbie Foulkes right there with Chores. Bonnie Raitt, give us Right Down the Line. She's also on that Party for Joey album, as a note, not that song, of course. Coming up, a brand new one from the Jayhawks album, Sanctuary Park, a tune called Kingston Girl. And Gary Louris, the frontman of the Jayhawks, spends time in Woodstock, hangs out, has friends, enjoys himself around town. He wrote a tune called Kingston Girl. Yes, it's about our Kingston. Here in New York, he drops Saugerties and the Big Pink in the song to definitely let us know that it's our Kingston he's talking about. So hold on. That's coming up. New one from the Jayhawks right after we hear the Entertainment Calendar. The Entertainment Calendar on 98.1 KZE is brought to you by Rojan Brewing Company in Hillsdale, New York. 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Daryl's House in Pauling, Don Jovi, the definitive Bon Jovi tribute. Lemon Squeeze in New Paltz, open mic. 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Live present Clover's Curfew, Blair Baldwin, and Blood and Stomach Pills. Stissing Center in Pine Plains, an evening with Murray Hill. In conversation with Bridget Everett, the Falcon. In Marlboro, Bobby Bear Jr. Buttonball Barn in South Egremont, Massachusetts, the William

0: Ramrod Band, Daryl's House in Pauline Badfish, a tribute to Sublime, Snugs in New Paltz, Open Mic, Friday, Glen Falls House in Round Top, Echo in the Glen, Colony in Woodstock, Gratefully Yours in the Garden, Inside at Colony Strange House presents the Vampire Cabaret and Sideshow, Lark Hall in Albany, Tops of Trees at the 11th, at Lark Hall, Sickard Hollow with Carolyn Shapiro, The Lemon Squeeze in New Paltz, Escaper with opener Trippy Sitter, Rojan Brewing Company in Hillsdale, Jack Grace, The Phoenicia Playhouse in Phoenicia, New York, Young Frankenstein, The Falcon in Marlboro, Person to Person, Daryl's House in Pauling, DDXS, a tribute to the music of Duran Duran and In Excess, The Local in Saugerties, Forever Muscle Shoals, Chrissy Poland and Friends, Snugs in New Paltz, Emu Prom Night, Saturday, Glen Falls House in Round Top, Echo in the Glen, Daryl's House in Pauling, Old Moose and Friends, Brunch, later at Daryl's House, Wildside, tribute to Motley Crue, Colony in Woodstock, The Fates in the Garden, Lark Hall in Albany, Stella Rose at the 11th, The Lemon Squeeze in New Paltz, Sasha Dobson featuring Jeff Hill on bass and Justin Gwip on drums, Rojan Brewing Company in Hillsdale, Duo Andalusia, The Phoenicia Playhouse in Phoenicia, New York, Young Frankenstein, The Falcon in Marlboro, Jonah Smith, The Stissing Center in Pine Plain, Sky Consort and Emma Bjorling, Button Bowl Barn in South Egremont, Massachusetts, The Wolf Sisters, The Falcon in Marlboro, Chi Gordon Gritty, Nervous Guys and RBNX on the Underground Stage, Snugs in New Paltz, Groove 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
1: Sunday!
0: Daryl's House in Pauling, The Bargain Brunch. 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

0: It's Pokey. 98.1 KZE, the up and running morning show. Pokey Lafarge. My baby loves me. The Miracles go into a go-go and the Jayhawks with a brand new one of Sanctuary Park. We heard Kingston Girl. Folks, don't miss out on the chance to see Escaper tomorrow night at the Lemon Squeeze in New Paltz. Escaper brings a high-energy mix of funk, rock, psychedelia, and improvisational jams to one of New Paltz's coolest rooms. Trippy Sitter opens the night. The KZ Camper will be there with live drops throughout the show, so come on down, get on the radio, and get your tickets now at thelemonsqueezenewpaltz.com. We'll see you at the show. And coming up, more great musical diversity. Stay right where you are.
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John Lennon, Imagine, 98.1 KZE. I'm Rick, your host. We got some good news and weather for you right after John. It all ties in, and hold on tight because it's coming at you. 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It was 55 years ago today, John Lennon released his iconic hit, Imagine, from the 1971 album of the same title. It was the best-selling single of his solo career, one that Rolling Stone described as his, quote, greatest musical gift to the world, unquote. They called it 22 lines of graceful, plain-spoken faith in the power of a world united in purpose to repair and change itself. Written during the Let It Be session, it was finished one morning in early 1971 on a Steinway piano in his home at Tittenhurst Park, England. His wife Yoko Ono watched as he composed the melody, chord structure, and almost all the lyrics, nearly completed the song in one brief session. Lennon co-produced Imagine with Ono and Phil Spector at Lennon's home studio in only three takes. He added final string overdubs at the record plant in New York City. The lyrics inspire us to imagine a world of oneness without borders between nations or religion that separate people. The final lyric goes, imagine all the people sharing all the world. You may say I'm a dreamer, but I'm not the only one. I hope someday you'll join us and the world will be as one. With more than 200 artists covering the song, including Madonna, Stevie Wonder, Joan Baez, Lady Gaga, Elton John, and Diana Ross, it is one of the 100 most performed songs of the 20th century. Imagine has been played on loudspeakers just before the New Year's Eve ball drop in Times Square, and when the song was featured at the London Summer Olympics, it re-entered the UK Top 20 singles chart, inspiring a new generation. The song was released October 8, 1971. And that is your good news. Here's your weather forecast. Temperatures are rising. We're at 53 degrees. Sunny today, highs around 71. The 7 to 9 mile an hour wind gusts as high as 22 miles per hour. Tonight, mostly clear. Lows around 45. For Friday, sunny with highs near 68. Friday night, patchy fog after 5 a.m. Otherwise clear, lows around 43. Saturday, patchy fog before 9 a.m. Otherwise sunshine, highs in the mid to upper 60s. Saturday night, some clouds, lows just below 50. And Sunday, we could have rain after 2 p.m., mostly cloudy, highs near 68, a 70% chance of no rain on Sunday. 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Let's go down to Indigo Park. It's Bruce, KZE.

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1: 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I'm Rick, your host. We just heard Marvin Gaye with What's Going On, Walls by Tom Petty and the Heartbreakers, Indigo Park by Bruce Hornsby, and before that, Good News, and of course, John Lennon doing Imagine. The good news was that John Lennon released that song on this day in 1971. And we have the coolest listeners on the planet. That's all I can say. And we appreciate their involvement with their radio station. And I got a call from Brooke. And she said, Rick, a lot of credit goes to John Lennon, of course. But it has been revealed that Yoko Ono is also recognized as a co-writer of Imagine. And Brooke was saying that she basically wrote most of it. So I said, I'll check this out. And I did. And the song was originally credited solely to John Lennon. When it came out in 1971, Lennon later stated that much of the lyric and concept came from Ono, inspired by her 1964 book, Grapefruit. In 2017, the National Music Publishers Association officially added her as co-writer. And it was heavily influenced by Yoko Ono's poetry, specifically her poem, Cloud Piece, from the Grapefruit book. Imagine the clouds dripping, dig a hole in your garden to put them in. Lennon later expressed regret for not crediting her initially, attributing the omission to his own selfishness and the prevailing attitudes of the time. And she's been officially recognized as a co-writer of the song since June 2017. And big thanks to Brooke for enlightening me to that subject. And of course, Lennon gets almost all the credit, as Brooke pointed out. So big thanks and big ups to Yoko Ono for helping write and inspire, of course, Imagine. We shall keep on rolling with more musical diversity. In just a few moments, we'll hear a couple more messages from our sponsors, and then we're going to dive right back into music. We have a guest this morning as well. From Ready, Sip, and Go, Melissa is going to be joining us, so stay tuned for that and so much more. Plus, don't miss out on Songs Along the Rhine, a luxury European river cruise with entertainment from Rachel and Villery and Grammy-nominated singer-songwriter Emily King. It's on the Rhine River through four European countries, September 7th through the 14th. Of 27. Get info and book a cabin now. They're going like hotcakes. 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

0: The Up and Running Morning Show, 98.1 KZE. That's Hope Waits with I'll Be Satisfied. Charles Mingus gave us Boogie Stop Shuffle, I Need Your Love by Miles Mancuso, some homegrown music, and Margo Price with Long-Haired Country Girl. And I was just talking with our friend Brian from KZE and noting that there's so many birthdays on this day. It's pretty amazing. One of them is Chevy Chase. He's 83 years old today, Chevy. He earned 3 Emmys as a performer and writer on Saturday Night Live, and he created the first fake news show and played the anchor himself. He would open the segment pretending to be on the phone talking to his lover until realizing he was on air, and then greet the audience with, "Welcome to Weekend Update. I'm Chevy Chase, and you're not." A master improviser and a brilliant physical comic, his film performances included Foul Play, National Lampoon's Vacation, playing Clark Griswold, Fletch, Caddyshack, and 3 Amigos. He was born on this day in 1943. It's Bruno Mars's 40th birthday, the dude from Uptown Funk and so much more. He was born on October 8, 1985. I keep thinking he's like 20. And it's Matt Damon's birthday. He's 56 years old today. And he starred in Saving Private Ryan, the Jason Bourne series, Ocean's Trilogy, and so much more. And lots of birthdays going on today. Happy birthday to everyone having a birthday, and happy unbirthday to everyone else. It's 98.1 KZE. I'm Rick. We'll be right back after we check in with Alyssa.
1: 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Also, Monday, October 5th from 12 to 5 p.m., American Red Cross Blood Drive at Veterans of Foreign Wars, Kingston. 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Thursday, October 8th from 7:30 to 9:30 p.m., Bardavon presents free film, Grand Hotel from 1932. 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
1: 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This product may cause impairment and may be habit forming for use by adults 21 years of age or older. 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
2: 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Right before that message about the Pass, we heard the Elders with Building a Boat and Dirk Powell, Tomorrow We Sail. It's all connected. And it's On the Block Day, Thursday at 9 o'clock every Thursday. We are joined by a member of our community, somebody that makes the area so special. We're going to be talking with Melissa from Ready, Sip, and Go in Hyde Park. So looking forward to that. That'll be in just a little while. So stay close. Enjoy the morning. Keep on KZE.
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98.1 KZE. This is the Up and Running Morning Show. Good things, yarn. Going to talk about a lot of good things in just a little bit when our friend Melissa joins us for On the Block. So hold on. Got good news and weather. Then we'll have Melissa in and on the air with us. So looking forward to a chat coming up in just a couple of moments. And we got some good news if everything works out. Here we go. It was 81 years ago today, on October 8th, 1945, the microwave oven was patented by Percy Spencer. The self-taught engineer from Howland, Maine, employed by Raytheon at the time, noticed that microwaves from an active radar set he was working on started to melt a Mr. Goodbar candy bar he had in his pocket. The first food deliberately cooked with Spencer's microwave oven was popcorn, and the second was an egg, which exploded in the face of one of the experimenters. Raytheon, who for almost its entire corporate existence made bombs for the U.S. military, filed a U.S. patent application for Spencer's microwave cooking process following further tests by him and an oven that heated food using microwave energy from a magnetron was soon placed in a Boston restaurant for testing. The company's radar range was the first commercially available microwave oven. It was almost 6 feet tall, weighed 750 pounds, and cost about $5,000. That's equivalent to $66,000 in 2022. It consumed 3 kilowatts, about 3 times as much as today's microwave ovens, and it was water-cooled. And there you have it, the history of the microwave, which was born on this day 81 years ago in 1945. Here's a weather forecast. We're at 58 degrees. Today is sunny with highs in the low 70s, 5 to 10 mile an hour breeze. Wind gusts as high as 22 miles per hour. Tonight mostly clear. Lows around 45. Tomorrow sunny, highs near 68. Tomorrow night, patchy fog after 5 a.m. Wouldn't that be in the morning? Otherwise clear. Tomorrow night, let's say, with lows around 43. And then Saturday from about 5 a.m. till 9 a.m., there'll be patchy fog. Otherwise sunny on Saturday with temperatures in the upper 60s. Saturday night, some clouds roll in, lows just below 50. And Sunday, a chance of rain after 2 p.m., mostly cloudy with highs almost 70. And a 70% chance that it won't rain. If it does, it'll just sprinkle for a little bit and then be done. Saturday night, there may be showers, mainly after 8 p.m. Lows around 55, 20% chance that it won't rain Sunday night. For Columbus Day, showers are likely before 8 a.m., then clouds with highs near 70. Thanks a lot for listening. It's now turning into On the Block. Every Thursday about this time, we introduce you to a member of our community that we think you should get to know. And we have a very cool person for you to hang out with today. Her name is Melissa. She is from Ready, Sip, and Go in Hyde Park. And we're going to find out a whole lot more. So stay tuned, enjoy the morning, and keep on KZE. And it's On the Block. And here's Mark.

espresso yourself.

0: Good morning. This is the Up and Running Morning Show. I'm Rick, your host. Welcome to On the Block. And I am going to introduce you to my new friend, Melissa. She is from Ready, Sip, and Go, which is on Violet Avenue in Hyde Park, New York. Hi, Melissa.
1: Good morning.
0: It's so great to have you here.
1: Thanks for inviting us.
0: You have a wonderful smiling presence. Are you the one who pours coffee?
1: I appreciate that. I do a little bit of everything. I am the manager at Ready, Sip, Go. Sometimes I help the team out with making coffee, depending on the morning rush. And other times I'm just doing things behind the scenes.
0: It's the behind the scenes stuff that makes the whole place tick.
1: Yeah.
0: So besides doing books and counting money and all that fun stuff that you usually have to take care of, what else are some of the pleasures of the job?
1: I'm definitely a people person, so I do love hearing the stories of everyone who drives through our drive-thru. I also love curating the menu, creating the recipes.
0: Is it only a drive-thru? Can people come in?
1: People cannot come in.
0: Okay.
1: They can walk up to the front window, and we have a nice little patio area. They can sit out there.
0: Now, tell us all, before you dive in, where it is.
1: 815 Violet Avenue. In Hyde Park. It's not far from the firehouse.
0: Okay. So it's right on 9G. So you can pull in, pull up, pull out.
1: Exactly.
0: All right. Now, I was just checking out the menu, and you have small bites to eat, as well as a delicious drink menu. And you specialize in beans.
1: We get our beans from Chris's Coffee up in Albany. Yeah, they've been in business for a long time, and they're serious about their coffee. And I'm the managing partner. My partner, the owner, is John Lombardi.
0: Oh.
1: He and his wife went up to Chris's Coffee, toured the facility, and they landed on a medium roast from India. And it is delicious.
0: Wow.
1: Our coffee is great. Our espresso is delicious. And our cold brew is to die for.
0: Did John check out a whole bunch of other coffee roasters and choose Chris's Coffee?
1: I think that he shopped around with a couple, not a ton, just a couple. No one local really caught his eye, but there was one other guy he considered from Jersey, and he landed on Chris's, and I fully support that decision.
0: So tell me about your love of coffee.
1: Well, everywhere that I go, I seek out not the Starbuckses, but the local mom and pop shops. And that's partially what has created the menu that we have, which we like to think is unique and different, because I like to go to mom and pop stores because they have different stuff. And you know that what they do is, it has a little bit of love sprinkled in it too.
0: So. A lot of places specialize in either one thing or another. And you can go to different mom and pop coffee shops, and their special is different than the one down the block.
1: Exactly.
0: And it's something unique, which is, as you said, we go too, because they're all made with love. And you know you're getting a cup with maybe your name scrawled on it and a little happy note underneath it. And you feel good about yourself and where you just spent your money, because it's a cool thing. Do you do that? Do you write little notes on your cups?
1: It has been done. You may get an art mural on your cup or a smiley face or have a nice day. We definitely have room to do it more, but it definitely has been done in the past.
0: It's so cool when you get a white coffee cup, you know, just simple, plain cup. And then, you know, there's something scribbled on it. You feel good when your name's on the cup.
1: Yeah.
0: All of a sudden it's like, yeah, it's mine.
1: I appreciate that insight. We definitely will work on it.
0: Well, I know a lot of people who love coffee, and some people, well, don't appreciate it as much as others, and they drink other things. Do you offer, like, tea and other substitutes for coffee?
1: Absolutely, and I brought you a little bag of smiles today.
0: Oh!
1: We have delicious lemonades, and we do regular lemonade as well as energy lemonade. which we call our lightning lemonade. Ooh. We also have a very good matcha. The matcha, the ceremonial grade matcha from Japan that we chose is really a fan favorite.
0: Now, excuse me, but I'll just clarify this. Matcha is tea.
1: Matcha is green tea, yes.
0: Okay, and why does it look so funny?
1: Well, matcha is green tea. It has antioxidants and benefits of other green teas. So it looks funny because it's really a product of the earth.
0: Yeah, and it's good for you.
1: It's good for you, yeah. We had a guy who stopped in the other day, and he was skeptical, but he tried it. And on the spot, he said, please give me another one. Mm. And he bought another Strawberry Fields matcha from us.
0: So Strawberry Fields matcha, describe what a matcha tastes like.
1: Matcha tastes like, ours is a mix of caramel and vanilla notes, as well as umami, a little earthy, if you will. If you sweeten it just right, some people like to put honey in it to sweeten it a little, and some people just like it straight up.
0: Yeah.
1: It depends on your palate. It is an acquired taste, but once you mix it, especially like our Strawberry Fields is mixed with house-made strawberry puree, and that just, the two complement each other so well, especially with oat milk.
0: Mm.
1: You should try it.
0: I think I will, because, well... Not to knock the matcha, but I've tried it and was like,
1: really?
0: I think I'll go with the orange pico.
1: The one that I brought you today is an oat matcha latte with banana cold foam.
0: Whoa, really?
1: I highly recommend it, yeah.
0: See, now I'm very open to trying something that will make my experience change. Because, I guess I didn't love it, so I never ordered it again. Unlike chai. I could drink chai all the time.
1: Our chai is delicious also.
0: Where do you get those spices from?
1: Well, we don't make our chai in-house, but we do make it with love once it's mixed with our milk. And we have a chai latte, and right now we have a new drink called Sweater Weather, which is a blend of our chai and our apple cider.
0: That sounds awesome.
1: It's delicious.
0: Wow. Sweater Weather.
1: Mm-hmm.
0: Got to remember that. Now, you have a couple of small bites, and you exclusively have Eastdale Avenue bagels.
1: We do.
0: Where is Eastdale Avenue from?
1: Eastdale Avenue is in Poughkeepsie.
0: Okay.
1: I don't know if you're familiar with the Eastdale shopping center. The Eastdale Shopping Center has a variety of small businesses, and honestly, the bagel shop Alex has created is just, I think it's the busiest place there. They're open early. It's super busy, especially on a weekend. You can barely get in the door. Everyone's waiting for their bagels.
0: Now, I think one of the greatest compliments to coffee, of course, is a cinnamon bun, but a bagel would have to be right up there as well.
1: Yeah. And we will have cinnamon buns within the next couple of days.
0: Whoa, really?
1: We do.
0: I'm predicting the future. How could this be?
1: You're amazing. I'm glad I'm here. You heard it here first. KZE. But we do have what we call a rotating pastry.
0: Really?
1: Mm-hmm. Mm. We have a partnership with a local baker, and also with a new bakery that we're trying.
0: A lot of people now are like all focused on pumpkin spice and apple cider donuts.
1: Mm-hmm.
0: It's kind of, that's pretty amazing that we can focus on something else.
1: Yeah, I do like to have a rotating pastry just because people do like different things.
0: So a cinnamon bun.
1: Mm-hmm.
0: Yum.
1: Yeah. We'll be baking those fresh in the mornings and selling them throughout the day.
0: Now, you also have oatmeal.
1: Yes.
0: Which is apple cinnamon or apple cinnamon and roasted almond or blueberry maple.
1: Yes. So our Milk Lab oatmeal, I'm happy to say it's also just from another small business. And it's not full of sugar, so it's good for you. You can feel good giving it to your kids in the morning or yourself, and add sugar if you'd like, but it's very flavorful, and it's a good, healthy pit stop.
0: Now, speaking of pit stops, mm-hmm. when people are in the car with their animal, mm-hmm. and they pull up to the window and they ask for something amazing, like...
1: a pup cup.
0: Well, let's say they're getting a Chacachino.
1: Oh, yeah. Mm-hmm.
0: And then their dog next to them has been a good boy the whole ride and all deserves a treat. You have a pup cup, like you mentioned. What's in this pup cup?
1: Believe it or not, we actually put little doggy biscuits in addition to the whipped cream. Really? So it's a pup cup, but make it fancy.
0: So no cookie crumbles. We're talking
1: actual dog biscuits.
0: Love that.
1: Little mini ones, yeah.
0: And the whipped cream makes them go down like so sweet.
1: Mm-hmm.
0: Well, we're going to take a tiny break, and then we're going to come back with Melissa from Ready, Sip, and Go on Violet Avenue in Hyde Park. We're having a good time. Hope you're enjoying yourselves out there. And let's see, maybe we could get some more coffee songs on. This is 98.1 KZE.
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0: 98.1 KZE. This is On the Block. I'm Rick, your host. Joining us is Melissa from Ready, Sip, and Go on Violet Avenue in Hyde Park. And just, browsing the delicious menu of drinks and small bites. You also have a lot of gluten-free products, which I'm super happy that you do.
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0: Are they made in-house?
1: They are not made in-house. We get them from another small business in Pennsylvania.
0: Oh, how cool.
1: Yeah.
0: So gluten-free oatmeal bars?
1: Gluten-free oatmeal.
0: Oh.
1: And gluten-free granola bars. Two separate things.
0: Now, you can drive through and order a driver's shot. What's that?
1: That is our espresso shots. It's just, we just are sticking with the theme with our traffic light and being on the go, ready, sip, go. And so we just named a double shot of espresso a driver shot.
0: Love that. And of course, the cookie butter drink is named after the stoplight as well.
1: The cookie butter drink? Rick, you are funny.
0: What do you mean, the yellow?
1: Stay tuned, though, for a new cookie butter drink coming soon.
0: Wait a second. Listen to this one, though. Brown sugar, cookies, and milk in your coffee.
1: In your coffee, yes.
0: That sounds amazing. Now, you also have teas and non-coffee energy drinks, and you have drinks for kids?
1: We do. We can make any flavored

0: talk about you.
1: Okay.
0: What do you enjoy doing when you're not drinking or sipping coffee?
1: Oh, good question. I enjoy outdoors activities.
0: Yeah.
1: I am having a good time looking at the fall leaves. Mm. So taking a walk over the walkway, spending time with my husband. I like to play games. I like to have friends over.
0: Cool.
1: Cook good food.
0: Do you make coffee for them?
1: I do. Absolutely. Absolutely.
0: So it's not just like the regular pot. And here's your coffee. You want milk or sugar in there? Do you make it all fancy for your guests?
1: I try to make it all fancy for my guests.
0: You
1: really
0: do?
1: Really, what I'd love to be known for at Ready, Sip, Go is high quality drinks and small bites, but delicious coffee and a spirit of hospitality.
0: Love that.
1: And so when I have friends over, I try really hard to be super hospitable to them. So, you know, it's just like down south culture almost. Mm. You got to overfeed them and stuff them with all the good things. Try new recipes out on them.
0: Well, you are our neighbor. You live in Hyde Park.
1: Yep.
0: That's so cool. How long have you lived there?
1: Only just over a year.
0: Where are you from?
1: I'm from Ohio originally.
0: Oh, down south.
1: Almost. Ohio does have definitely a southern influence because a lot of people migrated to the north from the south back in the day.
0: That's pretty funny.
1: So, yeah.
0: Well, it's a pleasure to have you here. And
1: thank you.
0: Now, are there special events that you host?
1: There are. We are just starting something new. There is a little space in the back of the coffee shop that is empty, and so it's also owned by John Lombardi. So we decided to take command of it to make it a community space.
0: All right.
1: So the first event is actually going to be tonight, and it's called a friending event. So think speed dating, but for finding new friends, not dates.
0: If you're lucky. But that is really cool because there's not enough battling loneliness out there, and you're giving people an excuse to either be lonely or not. It's up to them.
1: Yeah, we know there's a loneliness epidemic.
0: Yeah.
1: So we're trying to help with that problem. We can't solve it, of course.
0: Yeah.
1: But we're definitely trying to create a space where we can help come and get good coffee and meet a new friend. So we have created little cards that we'll have on the table, and the individuals will sit across from each other, just two at a table at a time, and talk a little bit over their coffee drink. And then we will rotate or alternate tables. Cool. Yeah. So
0: it is kind of like speed dating, except
1: speed friending.
0: Yeah.
1: Rick.
0: Yeah, I got it. But I'm just saying that's pretty cool.
1: Yeah. We're nestled in between a lot of school campuses. So freshmen might be coming from across the country and be lonely, need friends.
0: Yeah, that's
1: and we will have the events for different ages. That's the idea.
0: Oh, that's
1: we'll see
0: cool.
1: how the first one goes.
0: So you'll have an older men section, because I'm only saying that because it's a little bit harder for men to discover friends.
1: Really?
0: Well,
1: okay.
0: That's what I've been told.
1: Okay.
0: Yeah, and that's
1: what leads
0: to the loneliness epidemic. It's like, how do you meet friends at 65?
1: Yeah, I appreciate you sharing that. Tonight's event is for, as is posted on our social media, this is for 18 to 30s.
0: Cool.
1: And then the next one will be a bump up in age group, and we'll just keep, you know, I thought also it would be good for new moms whose kids have just started going back to school. Mm. Perhaps we need one for 60s or so.
0: Yeah.
1: Men and women. No one's excluded. We're here for the community. So we're also open to suggestions. I appreciate that.
0: Well, we love that. Now, you just turned me on to a sip of matcha with some cold foam on top. And what else is in there? I know you put some other things in there.
1: A little sprinkle.
0: Yeah.
1: So this is our matcha oat latte.
0: Ooh.
1: So it's made with oat milk. And we use For our alternative milks, we have oat milk and almond, and it's by a company called New Milk out in Brewster.

0: Wow.
1: It's just three ingredients. We make it in-house.
0: Wow.
1: So I used our oat milk for this latte, along with about 5 grams of matcha. And we put a little sweetener in there and topped it off with our house-made banana cold foam.
0: And it's fresh bananas. How
1: Yeah.
0: do you infuse it into the cold foam like that? It's great.
1: Well, we
0: That's
1: kind
0: magic. I
1: we
0: won't tell anyone.
1: I'll tell you. We caramelize the bananas in-house,
0: Wow.
1: and once it's cooled, then we blend it in a blender with our cold foam and refrigerate it, make sure it's nice and thick, and we put it on top of drinks. We created that to go on top of our banana bread latte, but it pairs beautifully, as you found out, with our matcha as well.
0: It is so delicious. The goes down so smooth, mixed so nice and delicately, and then the little banana cold foam taste is so beautiful after it leaves your mouth. You just have this overwhelming, delightful. I just ate a banana cream pie kind of taste.
1: Had you had matcha before today?
0: Not today, but yes, I've had it before, and not like that. No. But it's fantastic.
1: Thank you.
0: So, what are the hours of operation?
1: Monday through Friday, we're open 7 to 5, and Saturday and Sunday, we're open 8 to 5.
0: All right. And the speed friending tonight is what time?
1: That is from 5 to 8 tonight.
0: How cool. And you just come by and maybe get a beverage and just hang out.
1: Exactly.
0: How
1: So
0: cool.
1: on our Instagram, there's a link to sign up through Eventbrite because space is limited, of course, and we want to make sure that we have something for everyone and it's not too
0: Cool.
1: crowded.
0: So on Instagram, you're at Ready Sip and Go.
1: We're at Ready Sip Go NY on all
0: Okay.
1: social medias.
0: All right. Well, I'm at Rick.WKZE.
1: We're gonna
0: So
1: follow you.
0: let's be friends.
1: Let's be friends.
0: This is the up and running morning show. You've been listening to a segment called On the Block, and our friend Melissa from Ready, Sip, and Go on Violet Avenue in Hyde Park has been our guest. And what a delightful time. Anything else you want to tell the people before our time is up?
1: Well, I'd love for everyone to stop by. If you mention that you heard this on KZE radio station, you get a free cold brew today.
0: Really?
1: Yep.
0: All right. That's super cool. So tell the folks at Ready, Sip, and Go that you heard them on KZE and free cold brew. That's super cool. Do you make that in-house?
1: We do. And our cold brew is made, we don't run out. It's very, because cold brew can be a long process, right? But we have a special process in which we're able to brew our cold brew quicker, and it is just so rich and delicious.
0: That's cool.
1: Yeah, and we're happy to have our to-go bottles. We brought you some in a to-go bottle, also with vanilla cold foam.
0: Now we're gonna have a little party here because I just tasted the matcha with the banana cold foam. And what else do you have with you? Just tell the folks what you brought to
1: Sure. I have a
0: wet
1: dragon
0: my
1: fruit.
0: palate.
1: I have a dragon fruit lightning lemonade,
0: Ooh.
1: and this is our energy drink. We have a variety of flavors for our energy drink, and that's just for people who need a little pick-me-up, especially in the afternoons, who are not particularly coffee drinkers.
0: What gives it the energy?
1: There's a an energy syrup.
0: Oh, cool.
1: And so we just put that syrup into the lemonade.
0: That's super cool.
1: Yeah, and then I also have a vanilla oat latte that's made with our cold brew concentrate. So our cold brew concentrate is 1-to-1 with espresso. It's so good, so smooth. And I made the latte with that. And we also have a pumpkin spice latte with pumpkin house-made pumpkin cold foam.
0: Wow.
1: So you can see that we try to
0: Wow.
1: make as much as we can in-house so that
0: And I
1: everything
0: like
1: is fresh and
0: that you
1: delicious.
0: keep up with the seasons and you make
1: Yeah.
0: it a lot of fun. And folks, go to Ready, Sip, and Go and get the matcha. It's a taste explosion and really cool. It changed my whole outlook on matcha in
1: Yay.
0: general. And you're right, it does have little vanilla notes and little happy flowery notes. So thank you so much, Melissa. It's been great. Thanks for entertaining me this morning.
1: Thank you so much for having me.
0: It's been a lot of fun. This is the Up and Running Morning Show on 98.1 KZE. I'm Rick. 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
1: Thank you, Rick.
0: 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We shall return after this.
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4: 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Cannabis can impair concentration and coordination. 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Cannabis is not recommended for use by persons who are pregnant or nursing.
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0: the up and running morning show, 98.1 KZE. It's 9:50. I'm Rick. That was Frank Black. If your poison gets you, and today my poison is coffee, matcha, some cold foam. I might try in a little while, but right now we are digging into Ready, Sip, and Go's delightful goodies that Melissa brought by. So we thank her for the delicious treats, and we are enjoying them right now. So have a great day. I'm getting out of here and turn things over to Adam, and he's got a whole bunch in store for you. So don't miss out. 1 o'clock, the KZE Film Club, and so much more is coming up. We just heard Penny and Sparrow a little while back with Breakdown. We're going to hear a little bit from our sponsors, and then I'll leave you off with a cool, fun song. Enjoy your day. Keep on KZE. As always, help people. Don't hurt people.
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0: Josh Rouse with January Sky here on the Midday Show, 98.1 KZE, Josh's latest from a forthcoming album due out later this month called Museums and Women. Deer Tick before that with Dirty Dishes, Pokey LaFarge with his latest The Thing, and Indigo Girls, Power of Two. Good morning and welcome to the Thursday edition of the Midday Show. Adam here with you. Hope you're having a good start to your Thursday, October 8th. It's already October 8th. Okay. We'll just go with it. It's going to be a beautiful day today. It's a gorgeous, gorgeous autumn day out there. I'm just kind of preparing for the Woodstock Film Festival, which is coming right up. I'm also preparing this weekend. I'll be at O Positive. I know I'm doing some emceeing tomorrow evening at Keegan Ailes for some bands, including, I believe, Bourbon Sprawl, which I'm very excited about. And I'm not sure if I'll be emceeing anymore during the O Positive Festival, like I know I do a lot of moderating at the Woodstock Film Festival every year. But if you're out there on tomorrow evening and you happen to be by Keegan Ailes, stop by, say hello. That'd be great. 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And they're online at ulstersavings.com. I do have a guest today. My guest is local artist Vaya Dang, who has got an exhibition starting up at Gregg Farm in Upper Red Hook in a matter of days. And we're going to be talking to Vaya when she stops by later. She's going to come in and talk with me right here on the air at noon. That's coming up pretty soon. And I guess that's it for the day. I have some guests coming up from the Woodstock Film Festival in the coming days. And who knows, you know, who knows who's going to stop by the Midday Show. That's the beauty part of it. All right. Lots more musical diversity coming up right after this short break. 98.1 KZE.
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0: You're listening to the Midday Show, 98.1 KZE. That was Ben Watt with that amazing song, Figures in the Landscape. Sky and Ross before that with Feet First. Also, the James Hunter Six with Two Birds, One Stone, and Mimi Gazy, an unusual song. That's a request from a friend. It's called Love is an Island, and my friend Vin Liotta had written in recently and asked me to play that on the air, and I thought, oh, yes, I'll do that. Because Vin understands, if you ask, you will receive. That's how it's done. Sometimes it takes a minute. Sometimes it takes many more than just a minute for me to get my act together and get a song played, but I do eventually try to, make it all happen as much as I can anyway. But we're going to take a short break here. We got lots more great music coming your way in a moment. 98.1 KZE. 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

0: It's Adam here with you on the Midday Show, 98.1 KZE. That was Peter Gabriel with Indigo. Yonder Mountain Stream Band before that with Brand New Heartache. We heard from Natalie Merchant as well with Lady Bird. And starting off of that set, John Gorka with Whole Wide World. KZE and Glen Falls House present Echo in the Glen on October 9th. That's tomorrow and Saturday. Sponsored by Madre Mezcal. DJ Ethical Drift will be hosting his show as a DJ dance party on October 9th from 11 p.m. to 1 a.m. And WKZE's own Alyssa will be broadcasting her show live from 1 p.m. to 5 p.m. on Saturday, October 10th, both from the beautiful and historic Glen Falls House in Round Top, New York. Do not miss out. This is the Midday Show. We got lots more musical diversity coming up here in the 11 o'clock hour. All right, take it easy, man. It's only getting better from here.
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0: 98.1 KZE Daniel Lanois with Bono on Falling at Your Feet. Nico Case before that, Bad Luck. We also heard from our friend Chris Maxwell, Things Have Changed For Me, and Ernest Tubb. Thanks a lot. The Farmer's Wife is a charming cafe in Ancrumdale where the local harvest inspires an ever-changing menu of breakfast, lunch, and prepared foods. The Farmer's Wife open Wednesday through Sunday, 8:30 to 3 on County Route 8 in Ancrumdale, thefarmerswife.biz. Let's take a look at the weather, why don't we? Temperature is reaching around 70 along with some sunny skies today. Overnight, mostly clear. Temperatures in the mid-40s. Tomorrow, Friday, sunshine. Temperatures in the mid to upper 60s. Saturday, some patchy fog early in the day. Otherwise, sunny. Temperatures in the mid 60s. On Sunday, there is a chance of showers in the mid to late afternoon. Otherwise, mostly cloudy. Temperatures in the mid to upper 60s. And on Columbus Day, Monday, or Indigenous Peoples Day, better yet, mostly cloudy. Temperatures close to 70. On Tuesday, a chance of showers, partly sunny. Temperatures in the mid to upper 60s, and on Wednesday, sunny but chilly in the upper 50s at the warmest. All right. 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

This is the Midday Show. Adam here with you on 98.1 KZE. That was Kathleen Edwards, When the Truth Comes Out. Tom Waits before that, Piano Has Been Drinking. We also heard from Fleet Foxes, Sunblind, and Darling Side, starting off the set with Eschaton.

0: October 4th from 9:30 to 1 p.m., Norfolk Land Trust Trail Race Series and Haystack Mountain Challenge. Sunday, October 4th from 2 to 5 p.m., screening of Gaza Doctors Under Attack at the Old Dutch Church. Monday, October 5th from 10 to 12 p.m., DC works to offer job search 101 sessions at East Fishkill Community Library. Also, Monday, October 5th from 12 to 5 p.m., American Red Cross Blood Drive at Veterans of Foreign Wars, Kingston. Wednesday, October 7th from 3 to 5 p.m., Millbrook Library hosts Dungeons & Dragons. Thursday, October 8th from 7:30 to 9:30 p.m., Bardavon presents a free film, Grand Hotel from 1932. To submit your nonprofit or community event to KZE, email the who, what, where, when of your event to info@wkze.com.
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0: It's Adam here with you on the Midday Show, 98.1 KZE. You just heard Paul Weller from The Floorboards Up. Squeeze before that with Why Don't You from their album Trixies that came out earlier this year. Anjali Kijo with I'm on Fire. And Abib Kwate and Mamada with Maya. All right. Friday, October 16th. Catch KZE's own Denise Perrant, host of Covered in Dead, with her beloved Grateful Dead band, The Deadbeats, at the Lemon Squeeze in New Paltz. Come dance the night away to all your Dead favorites in the friendliest room in the Hudson Valley. And if you can't be there to boogie in person, tune in on SignalRiot.fm. Andy will be on site with the KZE Camper, simulcasting the show. You'll also be able to hear it on the KZE airwaves Saturday night. Grab your tickets at the following website, Lemon Squeeze New Paltz. Excuse me, at the website is thelemonsqueezenewpaltz.com. Thelemonsqueezenewpaltz.com for that special night. We're streaming a lot of live shows these days, as you can gather. And it is an amazing thing that we offer. I don't know that too many other stations that are doing what we're doing here at the station. I'm very proud of that. So kudos to Andy and the team here at 98.1 KZE. Back in a moment.
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2: Welcome back to the Midday Show, and my guest today is the artist Vaya Deng. She is a French-Polynesian visual artist based in New York's Hudson Valley. Working primarily with paper drawing, watercolor, and silver point, she explores belonging, transformation, and the connections between people and place. Her work combines delicate materials with slow, repetitive processes, including hand perforation. In 2026, she received an individual artist commission from Arts Mid-Hudson for an exhibition we're about to talk about called What the Shell Filters. This project is made possible with funds from the Statewide Community Regrants Program, a regrant program of the New York State Council on the Arts with the support of the Office of the Governor and the New York State Legislature and administered by Arts Mid-Hudson. It is my pleasure to welcome Vaya Deng to the Midday Show here. Welcome, Vaya.
3: Thank you.
2: Thanks for coming by.
3: Thank you for having me.
2: Yeah, my pleasure. Beatles.
3: I'm doing actually a work with five paper sculptures that are figuring beetles. Mm-hmm. And for me, the beetles would be like the extension of people who are overlooked or ignored, or some people, they don't want us, they don't want them in the community. Mm-hmm. So, for example, the beetle can be a figure for immigrants, obviously, because some people, they don't want immigrants and they want to, you know, get them away from their way. Mm-hmm. But it can also be artists, because artists, they don't make money and money is king, so, mm-hmm. you know. But it can also be elder people or people with disabilities or whatever group in the community that is
2: right
3: underrepresented. So I did five different beetles. Each one represent one group in the community.
2: Oh, cool.
3: So, for example, one beetle would be to represent women. Mm-hmm. And this piece is called Not Too Much, because it's to talk about what society wants from women. You know, they want the women to be sexy but not too much, smart but not too much, independent but not too much, and all those contradiction. Mm-hmm. But I also have one beetle to represent the Mexican community, another one to represent the Pacific Island community where I come from, a fourth one to represent one Asian community, so I choose Japanese with sashiko, because there's also the idea of mending and caring and repair. And the last one is about Williamsburg, because back then the Polish and Jewish only people live there.
2: Yeah.
3: And so it was not a fancy area, and then suddenly it changed. Mm-hmm. And it, for me, it's to show that sometimes something is not cool, and because story change, then it becomes cooler. Mm-hmm. So it's to show that we never know and we never have the truth. Mm-hmm. Because things are gonna change.
2: Are these paper sculptures, are they large scale?
3: Yes, they are quite big.
2: Gathering around these tiny beetle-sized sculptures. Okay. And tell me how you're displaying this exhibition at the Gregg Farm in Upper Red Hook, right?
3: Gregg Farm, they have a gallery.
2: Oh, okay.
3: And I wanted that place because mm-hmm. I wanted to bring art outside of the gallery. Mm-hmm. I wanted the kids to, you know, go to the farm and see the baby goats. And walk into the space, and suddenly they see art. I want them to just encounter art in a different way and a different relationship. Mm-hmm. And because all the stories that I want to tell about the Beatles my point of view is always partial, like only a piece of point of view. I invited people to do their own Beatles, and that second part is called The Colony. So I have 1,000 postcards that have been sent away in the Hudson Valley.
2: Is that
3: and,
2: right?
3: Yeah.
2: Wow.
3: And 100 came back, so it will be on display at the gallery.
2: It's a very ambitious project. I like it a lot. And I want to take a moment and thank our mutual friend, Wilfredo, for telling me about you and taking the initiative to make all this happen today. How long have you been making art, Vaya?
3: Well, I've been doing art, I would say, maybe 7 or 6 years, but I moved here in the U.S. 2.5 years ago.
2: Oh, 2.5 years ago. Can you tell us where you moved from?
3: Sure. I come from Tahiti, French Polynesia. Tahiti is a very tiny island in the middle of the Pacific Ocean.
2: Yeah, but I hear it is really beautiful.
3: It is.
2: Yeah. Well, we're glad for your migrating to the States.
3: Thank you.
2: I don't know. Glad you're here making art.
3: Thank you so much.
2: Contributing to the beauty of our community with your art. Again, this is all at the Gregg Farm that's on
3: Pitcher Lane.
2: Pitcher Lane. That's right. That's right. It's right on Pitcher Lane, right off between Route 9 and 9G, essentially. You can find it. Just look it up. You don't need directions nowadays, for God's sake. It's at Gregg Farm in Red Hook. And I urge people to go check it out. And you are right. While you're there, you can pet a goat. You can feed a goat. There's all sorts of cool stuff at Norman Gregg's Gregg Farm. So thank you, Vaya, so much. And how do people find more about you?
3: Well, I have a website, vayadong.com, or on Instagram.
2: Okay, so it's vaeadang.com.
3: Yes.
2: Did I get it right? And again, this is a great example of why it's worthwhile reaching out, trying to get a grant and applying for grants, because this is only happening thanks to Arts Mid-Hudson. So thanks to them. 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Apply for a grant, artsmidhudson.org, grants-and-funding. 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
3: Thank you. Thank you for having me.
2: All right. And next time, bring that pain-in-the-neck guy, Wilfredo, with you, because he's here. He's with us. I'm kidding. All right, guys. Thank you very much. 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

0: You're listening to 98.1 KZE. Tomorrow we sail from Dirk Powell just there, and Nathaniel Rateliff before that with his great version of Springsteen's My Hometown. 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

0: That's Round of Blues from Sean Colvin, 98.1 KZE. Before that, Alison Krauss and Robert Plant together, Killing the Blues. We heard from Trigger Hippie as well, Don't Want to Bring You Down, and Nick Penkin with Dear Companion. 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
1: 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In case of accidental ingestion or overconsumption, contact the Poison Center. Consume responsibly. Cannabis can be addictive. Cannabis can impair concentration and coordination. Do not operate a vehicle or machinery under the influence of cannabis. There may be health risks associated with the consumption of this product. Cannabis is not recommended for use by persons who are pregnant or nursing.
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0: 98.1 KZE, that was The Boy and the Bear with Fall at Your Feet, covering Crowded House. Frazee Ford, before that, The Happy Song. We also heard from Peter Tosh with Jacques Guide, and that instrumental guitar, Yasmin Williams, who I adore and who's coming to the Bearsville Theater later this fall. Go catch her if you can. I saw her at the Green Mountain Bluegrass and Roots Festival this summer, and I went nuts for her musicianship. All right, how are we all doing here? You having a good Thursday, I hope. The Woodstock Film Festival is back and kicks off Tuesday, October 13th at the Community Theater in Catskill, New York, with a screening of Tim Travers Hawkins' American Zoo about the Catskill Game Farm. The festival continues through Sunday, October 18th at Woodstock, Kingston, Rosendale, and Saugerties, with scores of screenings, panels, parties, and more. And if that weren't enough, Rick, myself, and Paul will once again be broadcasting live from the festival, talking with various luminaries on Friday, October 16th from 1 to 3 p.m. So tune in, get the inside skinny, and come out to the festival. 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
0: 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The movie this week, 10 Things I Hate About You. The song from the soundtrack today, Joan Armatrading, The Weakness in Me.

Joan Armour Trading, The Weakness in Me. One of my favorite songs ever, by the way. One of the songs that just happens to be on the soundtrack for 10 Things I Hate About You. When Gil Younger's agent gave him the script for a teen version of The Taming of the Shrew, I said, absolutely not, Younger admitted in the film's production notes. I had no interest in doing a typical high school film. I wanted to do a romantic love story, but at the urging of my agent, I read the script and loved it. The depth of it surprised me. It really is a romantic love story. The plot is beautifully interwoven, and the humor works because it comes from the characters. Tomorrow we're going to wrap it up with 10 Things I Hate About You, with one last song off the soundtrack and another kind of a, well, not an anecdote, but the response, the cultural response to the film. Until then, you know, go check out the film. I'm sure it's available on some streaming platform or another. In the meantime, here's Jamestown Revival with Juniper and Gin. 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

0: You're listening to the Midday Show, 98.1 KZE. That was Margo Price doing her best Dylan impression there. Jamestown Revival before that with Juniper and Jen. Now let's take a look at the weather. Sunny today, temperatures reaching around 70 degrees. Overnight, mostly clear, temperatures in the mid-40s. Tomorrow, Friday, sunny, temperatures right in the mid to upper 60s. A good start to a beautiful weekend. Saturday, patchy fog in the early morning, otherwise mostly sunny and temperatures right in the mid-60s for you there. Sunday, a chance of showers in the mid-afternoon, otherwise mostly cloudy and temperatures in the upper 60s. And Monday, Indigenous Peoples Day, mostly cloudy, temperatures close to 70. Tuesday, a chance of showers, mostly sunny, temperatures in the mid-to-upper 60s. And Wednesday, mostly sunny, temperatures in the mid-to-upper 50s. There you go, some nice weather coming our way, or continuing, I should say, here in the Hudson Valley, 98.1 KZE.
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0: It's Adam here on the Midday Show. That was Paul Thorne, Small Town Talk. Before that, Vampire Weekend, Sunflower, The Lowest Pair with Too Late Babe, and Hooray for the Riff Raff, kicking off the set there with Alibi. Don't miss the chance to see Escaper up close this Friday, October 9th, at the Lemon Squeeze in New Paltz. Escaper brings a high-energy mix of funk, rock, psychedelia, and improvisational jams to one of New Paltz's most intimate rooms, with Trippy Sitter opening the night. The KZ Camper will be there with live drops throughout the show, so come down, get close to the mic, get close to the music, oh boy, and make yourself heard on 98.1 KZE. Tickets and info currently at thelemonsqueezenewpulse.com. There you go. More musical diversity just around the corner. 98.1 KZE.
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0: This is the Midday Show 98.1 KZE. That was Antiballis, Hourglass. Before that, the latest from Mike Viola with The Biggest Fan. We heard from the Preservation Hall Jazz Band with That's It, and Lucinda doing her best Dylan's Everything Is Broken. I want to tell you about Songs Along the Rhine, a luxury European river cruise with entertainment from Rachel and Villery. Rachel is the lead singer in Lake Street Dive, it turns out, and Grammy-nominated singer-songwriter Emily King on the River Rhine through four European countries, September 7th through the 14th, 2027. 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
4: 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Cannabis can impair concentration and coordination. 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

0: Brimful of Asha on the 45. Corner Shop here on the Midday Show, 98.1 KZE. Courtney Barnett, Sight Unseen before that. They, Waxahachie gave some help on that track. Larry Campbell and Teresa Williams together on Keep Your Lamp Trimmed and Burning. And Willie Carlisle starting off the set with Marlboro Vinyasa. 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
4: 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In case of accidental ingestion or overconsumption, contact the Poison Center. Consume responsibly. Cannabis can be addictive. Cannabis can impair concentration and coordination. Do not operate a vehicle or machinery under the influence of cannabis. There may be health risks associated with the consumption of this product. Cannabis is not recommended for use by persons who are pregnant or nursing.
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What a great station, wonderful hosts, mellow, great music, tremendous diversity. 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

0: It's Adam here with you on the Midday Show. That was the Paper Kites. The Paper Kites with Woodland. J.J. Cale before that, I Guess I Lose. We also heard from Freddie Johnston with his Bad Reputation. And our friend Simi Stone starting off the set, Ain't No Sunshine. Here's Mr. Sunshine himself, Mr. Rick, with the entertainment calendar, 98.1 KZE.
1: 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Stissing Center in Pine Plains, an evening with Murray Hill. In conversation with Bridget Everett. The Falcon in Marlboro, Bobby Bear Jr. Buttonball Barn in South Egremont, Massachusetts. The Willie Emrod Band. Daryl's House in Pauling, Badfish. A tribute to Sublime. Snug's in New Paltz, open mic. Friday, Glen Falls House in Round Top, Echo in the Glen. 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Inside, a Colony Strange House presents the Vampire Cabaret and Sideshow. Lark Hall in Albany, Tops of Trees at the 11. At Lark Hall, Sickard Hollow with Carolyn Shapiro. The Lemon Squeeze in New Paltz, Escaper with opener Trippy Sitter. Rojan Brewing Company in Hillsdale. Jack Grace, the Phoenicia Playhouse in Phoenicia, New York. Young Frankenstein. The Falcon in Marlboro, Person to Person. Daryl's House in Pauling, DDXS. A tribute to the music of Duran Duran and In Excess. The Local in Saugerties, Forever Muscle Shoals. 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Snug's in New Paltz, Emu Prom Night. Saturday. Glen Falls House in Round Top, Echo in the Glen. Daryl's House in Pauling, Old Moose and Friends. Brunch. Later at Daryl's House, Wildside. Tribute to Motley Crue. Colony in Woodstock.

0: Brunch. Later at Daryl's house, Chrissy Poland's Forever Muscle shows. The Phoenicia Playhouse in Phoenicia, New York. Young Frankenstein and Mel Brooks Music. 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Carol and Nick Duo. Colony in Woodstock. Alessandra and Friends in the Garden. 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

0: 98.1 KZE, that was Rachel Yamagata with Something in the Rain. Two Dark Birds before that with the song Blown. We also heard from Los Sinzontles with Mas Allá and Old Crow Medicine Show featuring Molly Tuttle on that track of Last American Waltz. And that, it's a wrap for me today. It's a wrap for the Midday Show today. We'll be back tomorrow with your Friday edition. I'm out of here. MK's heading in here momentarily, and her guest today, she's talking to author Jennifer Probst about about her authorship, and it should be a great conversation. That's at 4 o'clock today on Afternoon Drive. Until tomorrow, take care of yourselves and the ones you love. 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

98.1 KZE, that's Hearts with Matter kicking us off today on the afternoon drive. Also, nothing before that. That was it. It's MK. Hello. Good afternoon. A little bit after three on your Thursday. And I'm going to be joined at 4 o'clock today by author Jennifer Probst, New York Times bestselling author Jennifer Probst, who I believe is a local. It's always nice to meet local luminaries. So that'll be 4 o'clock this afternoon. Of course, we've got a big weekend ahead. We've got Escaper at the Lemon Squeeze tomorrow night with the KZE Camper on site. Grab your tickets at thelemonsqueezenewpulse.com. And we will be at Glen Falls House Friday late night and Saturday afternoon for Echo in the Glen, the first of its kind. Very excited for that. Glen Falls House is a really gorgeous place. If you want to see like one of the classic like Catskills resorts, Glen Falls House is the spot. And our guy Ethical Drift will be there spinning his unique blend of electronic and new disco and just a little bit of everything. He's if you've heard Ethical Drift's House Music Radio, you know what it's all about. Let's jump right back in. It's a beautiful day. It's nice to be here. We're going to kick off with my current favorite, my current hyperfixation, James Felice's latest, Let Yourself Live.

ain't true. But you gotta let yourself live. Me and him, we're friends since we were kids. I know you miss him, but you got

0: That's The Clash on KZE, following James Felice and Let Yourself Live. Great advice. It's MK with a look at your weather, brought to you by the Farmer's Wife, a charming cafe in Ankrumdale where the local harvest inspires an ever-changing menu of breakfast, lunch, and prepared foods. The Farmer's Wife, open Wednesday through Sunday, 8:30 to 3 on County Route 8 in Ankrumdale, thefarmerswife.biz. Beautiful, partly cloudy day, high of 72, warmest it's going to get this week, dropping to about 43 overnight, 70 degrees tomorrow with a 41 degree night, and down to 65 on Saturday. Staying partly cloudy, mostly sunny on Saturday. Sunday, it does look like we are getting some rain moving in the afternoon, along with temperatures around 61 degrees for the day, and staying a little bit gray and drizzly for Monday and Tuesday of next week before the sun comes back out. I got music up next for you from Spooky Lights, live from the Pawpaw Fest, and much more on the way. Stay tuned.
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0: Little throwback for you from Petula Clark, 98.1 KZE, also Aurora with Runaway and Spooky Lights, live from the Paw Paw Festival, recorded via the camper with Mole in the Ground. It is MK with you, not just this weekend. We got all kinds of exciting stuff happening for the rest of the fall. 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
1: 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The Falcon in Marlboro, Bobby Bear Jr. Buttonball Barn in South Egremont, Massachusetts, the Willie Emrod Band. Daryl's House in Pauling, Badfish, a tribute to Sublime. Snug's in New Paltz, open mic. Friday, Glen Falls House in Round Top, Echo in the Glen. Colony in Woodstock, Gratefully Yours in the Garden. Inside, a Colony Strange House presents the Vampire Cabaret and Sideshow. Lark Hall in Albany, Tops of Trees at the 11. At Lark Hall, Sickard Hollow with Carolyn Shapiro. The Lemon Squeeze in New Paltz, Escaper with opener Trippy Sitter. Rojan Brewing Company in Hillsdale, Jack Grace. The Phoenicia Playhouse in Phoenicia, New York, Young Frankenstein. The Falcon in Marlboro, Person to Person. Daryl's House in Pauling, DDXS, a tribute to the music of Duran Duran and INXS. The Local in Saugerties, Forever Muscle Shoals, Chrissy Poland and Friends. Snug's in New Paltz, Emu Prom Night, Saturday. Glen Falls House in Round Top, Echo in the Glen. Daryl's House in Pauling, Old Moose and Friends, Brunch. Later at Daryl's House, Wildside, tribute to Motley Crue. Colony in Woodstock, The Fates in the Garden. Lark Hall in Albany, Stella Rose at the 11. The Lemon Squeeze in New Paltz, Sasha Dobson, featuring Jeff Hill on bass and Justin Gwip on drums. Rojan Brewing Company in Hillsdale, Duo Andalusia. The Phoenicia Playhouse in Phoenicia, New York, Young Frankenstein. The Falcon in Marlboro, Jonah Smith. The Stissing Center in Pine Plain, Sky Consort and Emma Bjorling. 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The Falcon in Marlboro, G. Gordon Gritty. Nervous Guys and RBNX on the Underground stage. Snug's in New Paltz, Groove Pin, Paragon Bars, Dark Hippie, Atabea, and Kashuk Breakfast.
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0: 98.1 KZE, MK with you. I've got a really fun one for your world tour today. So we have explored the guitar stylings of Masayoshi Takenaka, a guitar legend from Japan, still active today, actually. He's been touring. I could not afford tickets. He is that legendary. But back in 1981, Masayoshi Takenaka did something that has gone down in history. He did this live show at the Budokan in Tokyo called The Rainbow Goblin Story, and a lot of you might know about this. This is kind of like a cult classic at this point. You can get this album. It's like out there on vinyl. There's a little bit of narration at the beginning of each song. It is a story about some goblins that eat rainbows, and it's wild, and it is incredibly listenable, it's just really great stuff. And it happened to pop up in the algorithm, and I was like, sure, today can be the day that I play you some Rainbow Goblin Story. So this is a cut from Takenaka's legendary Rainbow Goblins album, live show from the Budokan 1981. This track is called Soon, and you'll hear a little bit of narration telling you where we're at in the story.
4: The excited goblins began to discuss their plans to snatch the rainbow. "We'll eat the colors while the rainbow is still fresh and juicy," they said. But some roots, hanging loosely from the ceiling of the cave, listened carefully while the goblins schemed below.

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0: 98.1 KZE. It is MK with you. And in the studio with me today, something a little different. I am delighted to welcome Jennifer Probst, New York Times bestselling author of The Summer Between Us and much more. Jennifer, welcome.
6: Thank you, MK. I'm so glad to be here.
0: It's great to meet you. So you are a Hudson Valley-based author.
6: Yes.
0: And how long have you been in the area?
6: I have lived here my whole life.
0: No
6: we
0: kidding.
6: Moved up when I was born in Queens, mm-hmm. and then we did the upstate shuffle.
0: Yeah.
6: And then I have never left since. There's something about the Hudson Valley. I love to tell people it's like I have cows down the road, but I can hop a train and see a Broadway play in an hour and a half. It doesn't get any better than that.
0: It is wonderful. And you and I were just talking, you know, I've mentioned this on air a number of times. The thing that kept me in this area when I first moved up 15-ish years ago was the music scene and how much wonderful music and amazing musicians live around here. And there's a great literary scene too.
6: Yes, the literary scene. I was just saying, authors like to stay in their office, but once we peek our heads out, I love the indie local bookstores. They're always so open to like having authors in for like signings and readings and stuff like that. And then you just never know like who you're going to come across. You're like, wow, so and so lives here or in Gardner or whatever. It's just that we don't poke our heads out a lot, I think.
0: That is true. The strong local bookstore presence around here is something that not every area unfortunately has anymore.
6: Yeah, it's kind of like that community base. I know I love going to my local bookstores and seeing like people that are following my Facebook page or saying, oh, I saw that you were down like in New Windsor or whatever at this library, or I mean, whether it's bookstores, indie bookstores, libraries. Yeah. We were talking about fall festivals to get out there, wineries. There's a lot of ways to meet community now.
0: Yeah. Yeah. So you are quite prolific from what I can tell. How many books do you have under your belt at this point?
6: I just finished my 65th book.
0: Wow.
6: Yeah. Yeah, sometimes I can't believe it either.
0: Man, was it ever hard? Do you ever have to like force yourself to write, or does it just come really naturally?
6: Oh my God, it's so hard.
0: Really? That makes me feel a little better.
6: Yeah. I say with my books, it's kind of probably like a little bit of a labor thing where some births of a book are like gifts.
0: Yeah.
6: And it was easy and it flowed. And that's kind of like when you really dial in and say, I am the luckiest person to be using my dream. And then the other times when there's deadlines and you're not showering for 7 days, mm-hmm. and you're just like gobbling up food and like writing for hours, that's when it gets hard. Yeah. So it's just kind of like, for me, it's not, I decided to do it full time and more of a job than just a hobby.
0: Yeah.
6: Which either one is fine, but I think you got to know what hat to put on if you've got to pump out the books.
0: Absolutely. Absolutely. Because I mean, I imagine it's so hard if you're truly stuck. I mean, everybody knows about writer's block. Like if you have a deadline and you're just not inspired, what do you do?
6: Yes. And I've always said that there's a couple of different things to check. Usually it's you need that muse to kind of like urge her back out. So subconscious things like showering, driving, walking, getting in nature, taking a break, taking a breath.
0: Changing the scenery.
6: Yes, that brings your creative back. Sometimes you really need a longer bit of a break. And then other times, if you're on deadline, I have been known to, if I need 2,000 words a day, I can be there from 8 a.m. to 10 p.m. and I don't move other than breaks or whatever. And you do get the words on the page.
0: Yeah.
6: Because words on the page, you can edit later and make it pretty.
0: That is something that I have to constantly remind myself on the rare occasion that I do write, is that it doesn't have to be perfect right now.
6: Yes.
0: You can fix it.
6: We are a world of perfectionists, and I think it's wonderful, but it does block a lot of creative people because they think that if they ever saw my rough drafts, they would be like, what? You hit a bestseller list? So we're all the same. It's just a matter of like how, you know, what's your process and what fits for you and how many layers you have to do to make it publishable.
0: Yeah. Yeah. So let's talk about the most recent one, The Summer Between Us. Is this a standalone novel, or I know you have a bit of a series out there in the world too.
6: Yeah. I'm excited about this one because it came out in the summer. It was picked as a first reads from Amazon. So it was really nice to have it out there for more readers to discover. And it's going to be, it's the first in a series. I just finished the second one. Cool. Just finished deadline. That'll be coming out July of 2027. But The Summer Between Us was fun because I had traveled to Hawaii after my son had graduated, and I was in Waikiki and I saw a lot of surfing, and I had a good 10 days on my balcony to kind of creatively reset, and all of a sudden that story just poured out. I wanted to do a female surf character who competitively surfs and gets injured, and her the hero is a workaholic single dad who was opening up a luxury hotel on Hawaii. So, and then she gets his daughter to take surf lessons. So it's super fun. There's a rescue bunny in there that was actually a local celebrity from the SPCA. I saw his little picture on Facebook and I was like, I'm writing him into this book.
0: My gosh.
6: And now my readers are so madly in love. The name is Bagel and it was rescued on a rescue bunny.
0: Oh.
6: So, you know, I write romance stories, but there's always like friendship and families and siblings and rescue animals, because it's not just about the romance, it's about the love.
0: Yeah, yeah. So romance is a cool genre because it really can be anything.
6: Yes.
0: You know, it can be any setting, any vibe.
6: Yeah.
0: How do you feel about the romanticy trend?
6: I don't write romanticy. I think any trend that gets people to read and women to light up and just like, just feel good, especially nowadays. I think we all need an escape and we need a safe place to fall. And romance has always been, it's always sad to me that it's an underrated genre. And it's also, there's like a blanket judgment about it. But when you go deep, there are so many different levels in a romance. And I think that it allows us to experience like really scary things about love and relationships and vulnerability and bad things that happen, but know that you're safe at the end.
0: Yeah.
6: So it's a lovely thing.
0: Absolutely. I mean, it's a universal experience. What feels better than, you know, new love, having a crush, yeah. falling in love, you know, and a well-written romance can let you relive those feelings. And I think there's a lot of like general misogyny in the attitude that, you know, romance is invalid as a genre or is less, you know, important as a genre. You know, there, look at all of the, like, I don't want to like bash any particular author, but there are like, there are very successful male authors who also write like the same thing over and over, but it just isn't romance. It's like military or it's, you know, war books or it's, you know, one, you know what I mean? Like stuff that is marketed towards men tends to be taken more seriously and treated more with more respect than stuff that is marketed towards women.
6: That has always been the battle. I always thought it was so funny because I have been writing romance since I was 12 years old. I literally discovered the genre, knew in my bones, this is what I'm going to write for the rest of my life. And my books have changed as I've become a mom, as I've like married. That's what's so beautiful. But people are like, oh, they're going to give women a false idea of what romance is. I said, if I read a thriller, am I going to suddenly think that my best friend's husband is going to kill me?
0: That's what
6: like,
0: I'm saying.
6: It's so strange.
0: Like I read Lord of the Rings. I don't think I'm a hobbit.
6: Even though being a hobbit would be super cool.
0: I am in fact a wizard.
6: Exactly. So it's just kind of sad that that's still going on in 2026. But I just love to just show up and prove it every time. And there's been tons of men who have finally picked up a romance and said, I had no idea it was like that.
0: Yeah. Feel good.
6: Right.
0: It's nice to feel good.
6: Yeah.
0: It's also nice to feel bad. We were talking about horror lit, you know, there's all kinds of good stuff out
6: love
0: there.
6: Love good horror. Yes. October spooky month.
0: Jennifer Probst is my guest. I don't know where I got Laura. Jennifer Probst is my guest, New York Times bestselling author. And we started off mic talking about, because you were connected to us via the Hudson Valley Wine and Food Fest. And I think this is genius that you go to these events and kind of, you know, so do you sell your books at these events?
6: Yes.
0: Yeah.
6: Yes.
0: What a great way to because you're already a best-selling author like this is but this is such a great bonus way to like connect with new readers.
6: Yes, I have been signing at they do like very big author conferences where you'll like buy your table and you'll show up with like 30 other authors and then they sell tickets. But lately I've started to realize that these community events, these festivals, fall festivals, spring festivals, cupcake festivals, I saw the food and wine festival and I said I am going to try it and I loved every moment of it. I cannot tell you how amazing it was. People were so excited. They were like, are you the real author? Yeah. And it was so cute. And I was like, yeah, I'm not just selling the books. Like these are like really me. And taking pictures and signing them. So many people coming up and saying, oh, I have it, you know, an ebook or whatever. I'd love a paperback. And just being able to sign, connect, know their name, make that connection. I think that's what we need more of in this age of algorithms and people feeling like, okay, I was served up your book because I like this trope or whatever. But when you make a connection, then they remember, oh, I met her here and this is her new book. And it really, I think it could be the new way of selling and finding new readers out there.
0: Yeah. I mean, it's very in line with our kind of philosophy here of like just boots on the ground, connecting with your community. And I mean, I think I'm certainly more likely to want to read something that was written by somebody that I met tabling at an event versus something that was served to me as an Instagram ad.
6: Yes. So perfectly said. It's true. Community, grassroots, and then builds from there.
0: Yeah. Yeah. Jennifer Probst, do you have any advice for any of our listeners out there who perhaps are frustrated writers or aspiring writers or, you know, what would you say to somebody who's like, you know, I have ideas, but I don't know how to put them out there?
6: I mentor writers all the time. I am so passionate because when I was coming up in the dinosaur age, there was no internet. And so I was the only creative in my family. And they were like, no, you can't just be a writer. You need to get a job. And finding my peers and my people was so important. And now we've got all this information everywhere. But I also think that writers may be overloaded. Mm-hmm. So what I always say, I have a course where I teach, I mentor, I have groups of writers, I have a ton of nonfiction books. My terminology is write naked, because I think our biggest barriers is when we go to the page, we our brains click in and they go, oh my goodness, A, this is stupid. B, what if my elderly aunt reads this
7: you
6: and
7: stop
6: it's
7: yourself
6: spicy?
7: Before you
6: or
7: even
6: what
7: start.
6: If my
7: yeah.
6: husband? Yes. And so it's really about becoming authentic, being naked within yourself, and then bringing that to the page. Mm. And then, as I said before, sometimes we get so stuck with, I need a view, I need a desk, I needed this. I, when my kids were young in diapers, I would write for 25 minutes when SpongeBob was on. And you get into that practice of like, it can be messy. Mm-hmm. And you clean it up later, but I think the most important is just write your truth. And yeah. then you start figuring it out. Can this be a book? How am I going to fragment the book? But the writing is always the most important part.
7: Yeah. Yeah. Just get it out there. You can fix it later.
6: Yeah. We need your stories, everybody. We need more of them.
7: Yeah. Yeah. Less AI slop, more people trying stuff.
6: That's right.
7: Well, thank you so much for joining us today. It's so lovely to meet you. And I want to shout out your website.
6: Yes.
7: Well, I mean, I'm sure you know the address off the top
6: yes.
7: of your head.
6: It's jenniferprobst.com. Probst is spelled like Jeff Probst from Survivor. And no, we are not related, but I just do love that show. And honestly, you get a free book if you sign up for my newsletter, but it is a very fun site. I write in so many different genres. And if you're a writer, I do some mentoring there. So you can just shop around, check it out, and yeah. have some fun.
7: For the mentoring, is it like a course, or I guess we'll find out at the website. But
6: yeah, it's a write naked course, cool. and you kind of like do it on your own. But it's really different because I'm not drowning you in PowerPoint saying do A, B, C, and D. I'm literally talking to you straight out. So you feel like you have a mentor with you every step of the way.
7: Awesome.
6: Yeah.
7: Man. Well, Jennifer Probst, my guest for the first time, hopefully not the last.
6: Yeah.
7: And do you have any other events coming up this fall?
6: I'm going to tuck myself in and ride out winter, and then you'll see me coming out in the spring.
7: Number 66.
6: Number 66. Yeah. Thanks so much for having me. I had a blast.
7: Yeah, it's wonderful to meet you. And in honor of the summer between us, here's Dar Williams' Summer Child on KZE.

0: Couple summery tunes for Jennifer Probst. The Summer Between Us is her latest best-selling novel that is available now. Big thanks to Jennifer for being my guest today. That was Matt Duncan with Summer Song and Dar Williams with Summer Child. Now I am retiring those until next summer because it's autumn now and it's autumn song time. We've got your community bulletin board right now. When we return, some local stuff from Frank Migliorelli and the Dirt Nappers and a little Dead throwback.
1: 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Sunday, October 4th from 2 to 5 p.m., screening of Gaza Doctors Under Attack at the Old Dutch Church. Monday, October 5th from 10 to 12 p.m., DC works to offer job search 101 sessions at East Fishkill Community Library. Also Monday, October 5th from 12 to 5 p.m., American Red Cross Blood Drive at Veterans of Foreign Wars, Kingston. Wednesday, October 7th from 3 to 5 p.m., Millbrook Library hosts Dungeons & Dragons. Thursday, October 8th from 7:30 to 9:30 p.m., Bardavon presents free film, Grand Hotel from 1932. To submit your nonprofit or community event to KZE, email the who, what, where, when of your event to info@wkze.com.
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0: That's a little Muna featuring Phoebe Bridgers with Silk Chiffon, Cocteau Twins, before that Yola, Grateful Dead, and Frank Migliarelli and the Dirt Nappers from right here in Red Hook, New York, with one called Michigan. It's MK with you, and we are going to have some fun tomorrow night at Glen Falls House. It's Echo in the Glen. DJ Ethical Drift will be spinning live at 11 p.m. at Glen Falls House in their gorgeous dance party room. They are known for their dance parties, and we are so excited to be throwing one with Ethical Drift, one of the best DJs in the Hudson Valley. Check it out. That's Glen Falls House, Echo in the Glen tomorrow, sponsored by Madre Mezcal, continuing on Saturday from 1 to 5 with Alyssa broadcasting her own show, more of chill, kind of, you know, like just chill Alyssa vibes in the afternoon. You can hang out, have a drink, have a snack, enjoy the ambiance at Glen Falls House. It's going to be a beautiful time, and we hope you'll join us. We are taking a quick break. When we get back, I've got Iron and Wine with I'm With Her.
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2: For use by adults 21 or older. 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In case of accidental ingestion or overconsumption, contact the Poison Center. Consume responsibly. Cannabis can be addictive. Cannabis can impair concentration and coordination. Do not operate a vehicle or machinery under the influence of cannabis. There may be health risks associated with the consumption of this product. Cannabis is not recommended for use by persons who are pregnant or nursing.
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0: Can we do just one more? 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
1: That's one from the KZE Camper from just last week. Corey Glover live at Poughkeepsie First Fridays doing New Orleans. It's MK with you. We're in the 5 o'clock hour on your Thursday. And speaking of Poughkeepsie, let's hear one from a Poughkeepsie-based artist. The latest single from T.S. Tad and Eye for an Eye.

0: Yep.
1: Bob Schneider on KZE, and T.S. Tadden before that with his latest single, a former Friends Day guest, and hopefully a future repeat Friends Day guest. 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

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I'm the mayor of the village and thrilled to have the station located here. 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

next to me. Perhaps there's nowhere else I will ever be. 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

0: Louis Jordan on KZE, let the good times roll. Following one from Beth Orton, that is a 2026 release from Beth called Waiting. Lil Smokey's in there doing Going to California, and Beck up top with Ride Lonesome. We've got your arts and culture calendar right now. A reminder that tomorrow night, Escaper plays at the Lemon Squeeze in New Paltz, and Ethical Drift is doing a live edition of House Music Radio from 11 to 1 at Glen Falls House. That's more information at WKZE.com. The Arts and Culture Calendar on 98.1 KZE is brought to you by Northern Dutchess Botanical Gardens, where the plants we grow are the plants we sell, in the backwoods of Rhinebeck, ndbgonline.com. 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
2: 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In case of accidental ingestion or overconsumption, contact the Poison Center. Consume responsibly. Cannabis can be addictive. Cannabis can impair concentration and coordination. Do not operate a vehicle or machinery under the influence of cannabis. There may be health risks associated with the consumption of this product. Cannabis is not recommended for use by persons who are pregnant or nursing.
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This is Kevin from Phoenicia, New York, and I've been listening to KZE for about 25 years. 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

0: Jeremy Messer Smith, Maybe Today's Satan. That's the latest from that Minnesota-based singer-songwriter. Tallest Man on Earth before that with one from 2010. We also had a new one from Joy Ladakun and Locals Pizza Party, recorded live on KZE with their song World on Fire from A Friend's Day from August of this year. It's MK. We're cruising towards 6 o'clock on your Thursday. We've got Jack Grace's Old Hotel up at 7 and St. Germain up next.
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Stephen Sanchez taking us into the 6 o'clock hour tonight. 98.1 KZE also had Saint Germain in there. It's MK with you till 7. Jack Grace is up from 7 to 9 with the Old Hotel right now. Julia Jacqueline.

0: Sierra Farrell on KZE with a new one. Also, Julia Jacqueline with a 2026 release called Get Away From Me. I think I'll love you soon. It's a scary feeling. 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Getting to a chilly 43 degrees overnight tonight, 70 and sunny tomorrow with another chilly 40 degree evening, 65 partly cloudy on Saturday, and we are getting a few days of rain and gray skies Sunday, Monday, and Tuesday before the sun peaks back out starting on Wednesday of next week. At least that's what the weather says right now. I've got some local stuff up next for you. Stay tuned.
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0: That's Eva Cassidy with her beautiful version of the Sting classic, Fields of Gold. Cat Power in there, also Rowan Zen Martin and Rocco of the Snow. Rowan and Rocco, both locals. Rowan from New Paltz and Rocco, stretching the definition of loco. He's a Buffalo boy, but he has been in the studio for Friends Day, so we are going to count it. Plus, it's New York State. We're all friends here. It is MK with you. I have been just a busy little bee lately. If you go over to the KZE YouTube page, you'll see what I mean. We have all kinds of new content up from in-studio performances, videos from the Upstate Parlor session last week, and I'm adding more all the time. So if you are not yet subscribed to the KZE YouTube, why not? Is it because you hate me? Is it because you're mad at me? Because really, it's it means a lot. I'm like single-handedly working on this, and it makes me so happy when I see people subscribe. So yeah, hook a girl up. Head over to the KZE YouTube and throw us a subscribe. It really helps us a lot, and we are trying to grow the channel to show the amazing music that we have going on here all the time. So if you want to help in that mission, head on over. Thank you for listening to my TED Talk. We've got music up next in the trad tradition. So stay tuned here on KZE, Jack Grease's Old Hotel, up at 7.
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0: Winding down tonight with Fleet Foxes and Helplessness Blues following Elizabeth and the Catapult, Jeff Dana from the Boondock Saints soundtrack, and Silly Wizard up top with the classic Queen of Argyle. It is MK, and that'll do it for me. I am bouncing on out of here, making room for Jack Grace and the Old Hotel, opening the door with his big scary skeleton key next. Thank you to Jennifer Probst for being my guest today, best-selling author Jennifer Probst. I am back tomorrow, same time, same place. Will Hanza will be chatting with me, Will of Escaper, about their show tomorrow night at the Lemon Squeeze. So enjoy the rest of your evening. Enjoy the Old Hotel. I love ya.
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2: 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In fact, I rarely do.
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2: 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Gets complicated.

Yeah. I'm Jack Grace, and you are listening to the Old Hotel. You're listening to a hotel. Does that make sense to you? It makes sense to me. But things that don't make sense are the only things that make sense to me. So I'm trying to make sense of things that don't make sense because they make sense to me. And I'm glad you're here. We're going to get right into some Raymond Scott. Raymond Scott, who's that? Maybe you heard him on Bugs Bunny. Or maybe you're like a cool person in the know. But this is the kind of stuff that they now use, like, I don't know, digital things, because they're too hard to play physically. But here's something you probably heard in the back of a Bugs Bunny thing. This is Raymond Scott and his beautiful music. Check it out here on the Old Hotel.

Now that's beauty. That was Raymond Scott. And we're going to play some more Raymond Scott. I finally acquired the recordings I've been looking for. You know, the short of it is, in order for me to do this show, I a lot of times I need some waveforms to the way I mix the show. So I've gone back to needing CDs again, you see. So I ordered this Raymond Scott CD off eBay. And when it came in the mail, it had the wrong CD in it. It had, like, TV shows, and it had, like, the Odd Couple theme and stuff. I told the guy he sent me the wrong CD. He's like, oh, just keep it. And he refunded me the money. But I wanted the Raymond Scott. And now I finally got it. So now it's on the show. Strange things that happen. A lot of people try to get you to throw away your CD collections. Don't throw away your CD collections, because you see, there's certain songs that come off the streaming and then you can't get them, okay? Don't rely on streaming to provide you your service. Then the man is making decisions for you. I mean, the man's making decisions for you anyway. You're in a lot of trouble, you know that? Because the man is making a lot of decisions. And the world is in a dirty, dirty, horrible place. But here at the old hotel, we're happy and we love you and we want good things to happen to you, not bad things. I'm not here to take your money. I'm here to take your attention to listen to some music. And with all these terrible things going on, we're going to play some Curtis Mayfield to make things better. Because, you know, it's getting crisp. This morning was the first morning that I had the heat on. I turned the heat on this morning. That's right. It was too cold. That's the way I say the seasons begin. Fall really kicks in when the heat comes on. Summer really kicks in when the air conditioner turns on. And the good times really kick in when Curtis Mayfield sings a song that you haven't heard. No, it's not Pusher Man. So tired of that song. This is off my favorite Curtis Mayfield album, and this song is called When Seasons Change. It's a beautiful number. Take it away, Curtis.

Oh, yeah. Curtis Mayfield laying it down with When Seasons Change. From the far underrated album called There's No Place Like America Today. I always have to look it up because the wording of that title is hard for me to remember. There's No Place Like America. I always say There's Nowhere Like America. I don't know. I never get it right. But it's still one of my favorite albums. Just happen to never get the title right, okay? Stop yelling at me. Okay, we're going to play some J.J. Cale. And just so you know, this week, if you want to catch me in the area, around the KZA area, you can find me Friday. I'll be in Hillsdale, New York, solo at the Rojan Brewing at 7 p.m. That's October 9th. And then October 10th, I'll be in Modena, New York at the Herds Family Farm with my trio from 1 p.m. to 3 p.m. And then I'll be playing the O Positive Festival on Sunday the 11th at 4:30 p.m. Oh, and before that, earlier on Sunday, I'll be playing at the Fields and Supply with my full band at 1:30 p.m. That's in Kingston. It's a lot of stuff in the area, you know what I'm saying? And if you can't do it this week, then next week I'm playing at the Vosburgh Brewery at 2 p.m. on the 24th of October. So plenty of chances to catch me in the area. And now J.J. Cale.

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3: Welcome back to the Old Motel. I'm Jack Grace, and I'm so glad you're here. We're going to play some Neil Young, because it seems like just Neil Young weather. Yeah. Let's do Cowgirl in the Sand, but the solo version from Four Way Street. This always blew my mind as a developing songwriter, and I realize he's tuned down a whole step if you're trying to get that rich tone that he's got on this song. But I think this is the definitive version of this song. But hey, that's my opinion.

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1: So good. So good. You know? There's also on that, there's just little mini sets. If you ever have, a lot of you have the four-way Street, Crosby, Stills, Nash, and Young album. It's a really good album, but the Neil Young part of the album is the part that I listen to. I listen to the other side with this. I like actually the solo stuff they do on that album more than the band stuff. The electric stuff to me sounds a little boring, to be honest, but the solo stuff sounds spectacular. So, I almost wanted to do an all Neil Young show today, but I'm feeling too all over the place to really, nail that down, being a Neil fanatic. But I want to go back to, what I think is possibly his, feels like the most complete all-around sounding album. What does that mean? It doesn't mean anything, really. But I love Comes a Time as an album. Recorded in Nashville. It's got such a vibe and such a sound, and all the songs are just, there's no filler. Unless you think Motorcycle Mama's filler, but that's, it's fun filler. Anyway, Going Back is the song I'm going to play. And I used to, sit in the dark, because I think this starts off side two, put side two vinyl, and fall asleep to this.

I Feel Like Going Back. That was Neil Young singing Going Back from the album Comes a Time. Yeah, I could have that kind of radio voice instead. I could go with a lot of different styles, you know. Maybe I need to change up my style to become a big superstar. What do you think about this style? Kind of a little mid-Atlantic style announcement? No, that doesn't work. It's too annoying. Well, now that I've done two Neil Young songs, I mean, I just keep going. But I'm kind of picking, you know, fellas on this little block. And I feel like I want to play a John Prine song. I think this song is slowly becoming a standard to people in the know. And I saw this being played at my buddy Lee Falco's wedding. The band played it. And it's from my favorite John Prine album, which some of you know is his last album, The Tree of Forgiveness. And this song is called I Have Met My Love Today. Now, I tried playing this song, and I play it occasionally, but I don't know. I can't seem to quite get my own version of it. And that's what I, you know, after a while, if it doesn't settle in, you know, because if you're going to interpret somebody's song, eventually you got to find your raison d'etre for playing it. Anyway, I digress. Let him play it. He has no problem doing it.

0: Isn't that just a perfect little song? That John Prine guy was very handy with a pen and paper for writing a song and a guitar. Now, I'm going to move to another guy who, you know, maybe is more known for the usage of his ginormously successful band, Pink Floyd. But from the last Pink Floyd album, where there was so much turmoil and hate and anger, the Final Cut, right? But I am one of those people that loves the Final Cut, and I do see it as the final Pink Floyd album. But if we get nerdy, you know, he gave basically Pink Floyd a choice of The Wall to do, or another album called, which became The Pros and Cons of Hitchhiking, which was a solo album for Roger Waters, which is my favorite solo album. It's the only good solo album, I hate to say. Anyway, that's, so in between that, so technically I kind of feel like in a way, Pros and Cons of Hitchhiking was, you know, almost the last Pink Floyd-ish album, but Final Cut is the last real Pink Floyd album, and this song, to me, sounds like Roger Waters pretty much being a, you know, sensitive singer-songwriter, and I love the lyrics, and he plays this live from time to time, and announces that it's not appreciated enough.
1: They disembarked in 45, and no one spoke and no one smiled.

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But now she stands upon Southampton Dock with her handkerchief

0: And that brings us gently to the conclusion of the song Southampton Dock. Off the album, it's Pink Floyd, right? I think of it as like a Roger Waters solo song, really. Anyway, we'll be right back after these messages.
1: Welcome to Snug Harbor Bar and Grill, or as everyone calls it, Snugs. You want nights that turn into stories you'll tell for years? Snugs is the spot.
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0: Night of the week. 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
3: Welcome back to the Old Hotel. I'm Jack Grace, and you are listening to a hotel that's on the radio. That's right. You can check in. You can check out. There's a lot of different ways to be part of the Old Hotel. And one way, you could just come see me this Friday. What is it, October 9th, is it? And at the Rojan Brewing, I'll be playing there at 7 p.m. to 9 p.m. So, wait, what's that?
4: If only it was so simple.

Bath Time in Clerkenwell by The Real Tuesday Weld. It's quite a number, you know? I mean, I enjoy it. I've played it before on the show, and it's one of the ones that just sort of stays in rotation here. Anyway, we're going to move to a little Clarence Frogman Henry. And he is going to sing us the song Ain't Got No Home. And he changes his voice around. Keep listening to the

Yeah, that was Clarence Frogman Henry cranking out the hits for you. Ooh, ooh, ooh, ooh. I think that's an one. Is he the first person to say ooh, ooh, ooh, ooh, ooh? Okay, a little bit about that song. Basically, it was originally recorded by him. He wrote it. And that's him doing all three voices, okay? That's him singing falsetto, doing the female voice, and then his frog voice, as he got the title Frogman from this song. And this song reached number 3 in the Billboard R&B charts in the 50s. And the number 20 on the Billboard pop chart. So, you know, he got it rolling. It's quite a song. It was actually in some movies too. It was in Diner and The Lost Boys, and it was also in Casino. So this is a film favorite, obviously. It's because of that ooh ooh ooh ooh ooh, right? And then it was covered by people like The Band did it, Susie Quattro, Buddy Holly, The Country Gentlemen, The New York Dolls. So the song's gotten some run. And it was a favorite of Madeline Kahn's, who performed it on Saturday Night Live. So everybody, you know, it's not really an obscure song, okay? So let's get over it. Now this next song, good old Colin Hay from Men at Work. This song started to show people that he had more to him. And the song was kind of written, I think, on the fly, but it was for the movie Garden State, which has a great soundtrack across the board. Whoever did the scoring for that. Anyway, Colin Hay.

What a beautiful song by Colin Hay. Talented man. I mean, the Men at Work songs that are big, you know, like Who Can It Be Now, they're good songs. You know, he's a good songwriter, what can I tell you? All right, because, you know, what seems like the logical next thing, we're going to do some famous Puerto Rican percussionists. Cortito y Caco.

0: Gordito y Caco. Yes, that is the name of that Puerto Rican sensation. And before that was Colin Hay. I bet it's the first time those two are paired up. We'll be back after these messages.
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0: Oh, the second hour of the Old Hotel has begun, and you are listening to it right now. You know how I know that? Because I can tell that you're hearing this. Does that make sense to you? I'm trying to make sense today, but sometimes it doesn't work out. We got some new music that we're going to play for you. Just being released. Not even out yet, some of it. That's how new it is. Hot off the presses from Allendale Sizemore. And you can see me hot off the presses this week. Friday, October 9th, you can see me at the Rojan Brewing Company. 7 p.m. I will be there. Me. Live playing music. That's tomorrow, 7 o'clock. Okay, in Hillsdale, New York, Rojan Brewing. And then Saturday, I'll be in Modena, New York, in the area here at the Herds Family Farm, playing with my trio, with Mike Neer on steel, Jimmy Bury on bass. And we'll be playing from 1 p.m. to 3 p.m. at the Herds Family Farm this Saturday, October 10th. October 11th, we will be playing at the Field and Supply Festival show, whatever they call it, in Kingston, New York, at Hutton Brick Yards. And we play at 1:30 p.m. And then, later on Sunday at 4:30 p.m., we play the O Positive Festival in Kingston, New York, at the Italian stage. We play a set for an hour, and that's at 4:30. So it's a pretty full weekend. And right now, doing the radio show. So as you see, you know, I like to keep busy. But here is Whit Smith.